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4: ABC News, I'm Dave Packer. Federal agents searching the home of Minnesota Congresswoman Ilhan Omar, a longtime target of President Trump. Sources tell ABC News it's part of an investigation into Omar's immigration paperwork. She's a naturalized citizen from Somalia. President Trump was asked about it while leaving for Ohio tonight.
5: I've always found her to be totally crooked personally, but that has nothing to do with me. I think she's a terrible person, just a complainer.
4: Omar accusing the president of political intimidation. President Trump facing Republican backlash over his controversial deal to import diesel fuel from Russia. Hours after declaring an energy ceasefire between Russia and Ukraine, Russia launching new attacks on Ukraine's power plants. Riders evacuating an active roller coaster at Six Flags over Georgia after police say a rider died. A witness telling a local station they saw a man fall and hit the ride several times. Four other people were injured in the incident. This is ABC News.
6: South Jersey weather. From the CoastNewsToday.com Weather Center, here's your South Jersey AccuWeather forecast. Tonight, expect mainly clear skies with areas of late-night fog causing reduced visibility. The low will be 58. Tomorrow, anticipate mostly sunny conditions with humid weather as the high reaches 74. Tomorrow night will bring mostly cloudy skies with a low of 64. Looking ahead to Wednesday, prepare for a mix of sun and clouds, very warm and humid with a high of 81. I'm meteorologist Jason Caterina with your AccuWeather forecast from CoastNewsToday.com.
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smelling your ground. Karma's on your scent like a bounty hunter. 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Step by step from town to town. Sweet like justice, karma is a queen. 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Karma is the guy on the

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1: This is Dr. James Werzer. I'm the medical director of radiation oncology as well as medical director of the Cancer Care Institute at AtlantiCare Regional Medical Center. A lot of people will have anxiety coming in and are unsure what to expect. During the consultation, we will examine the patient and then we will review all of their information from their pathology, radiology, and prior treatments. And then we will discuss with them next steps. Oftentimes, these are very complex cases, so we have a multidisciplinary conference with breast surgery and medical oncologists, radiologists, and pathologists, so we'll review our consensus opinion. And then the decision is really made in what we call shared decision-making, where the patient is part of that decision process. So we oftentimes say, we are not treating breast cancer, we're treating an individual with breast cancer, and that's what makes the difference. We have to take into account the individual, their age, their health status, their likes and dislikes, so that the ultimate decision is a joint decision.
0: 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Keep listening for more important information during Breast Cancer Awareness Month with Pinktober on the stations of Coastal Broadcasting.
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0: 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Wildwood's Oldies Spectacular returns Saturday, October 17th at 7 p.m. in the Starlight Ballroom in the Wildwoods Convention Center. 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And don't miss the first annual Wildwood Days Festival, Saturday, October 10th, from 11 a.m. till 7 at Burn Plaza, with special guest Russell Tompkins Jr., the original lead singer of The Stylistics. 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Saturday, October 17th from noon to 2 p.m. I'll see you there.
1: ABC News, I'm Dave Packer. Riders of a popular roller coaster at Six Flags in Georgia were evacuated after a passenger reportedly died while on the ride. A witness told the ABC station in Atlanta that they saw a man fall. Four other people were injured.
2: The theme park writing in a statement, quote, "We are deeply saddened by the guest incident at our park today. Our thoughts and heartfelt condolences are with the guest's family, friends, and loved ones."
1: ABC's Faith Abube, an investigation is underway. Federal agents searched the D.C. home of Democratic Congresswoman Ilhan Omar as part of what they say is an ongoing criminal investigation. Sources telling ABC News it relates to Omar's immigration paperwork. Actress Selma Blair arrested following a disruption on a flight. Blair was taken to a hospital in New York City for evaluation after authorities say she allegedly became physically abusive with the crew. Blair's representatives say Selma experienced a medical emergency that led to the alleged conduct. This is ABC News. South Jersey
3: from the CoastNewsToday.com Weather Center, here's your South Jersey AccuWeather forecast. Tonight, expect mainly clear skies with areas of late-night fog causing reduced visibility. The low will be 58. Tomorrow, anticipate mostly sunny conditions with humid weather as the high reaches 74. Tomorrow night will bring mostly cloudy skies with a low of 64. Looking ahead to Wednesday, prepare for a mix of sun and clouds, very warm and humid with a high of 81. I'm meteorologist Jason Caterina with your AccuWeather forecast from CoastNewsToday.com.
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6: ABC News, I'm Dave Packer. President Trump claims Russia and Ukraine have agreed to a ceasefire to stop striking each other's energy facilities, but Russia has yet to say whether it's accepted a deal, and Ukraine claims Russia hit one of its thermal power plants at least twice in the last day. President Trump rallying this evening in Youngstown, Ohio.
7: I settled 8 wars. I thought this would be one of the easier ones, but it's not, because the hatred, you know, when the hatred between leaders is that heavy and that hot, it's a little bit tougher, but we're going to get it done.
6: Federal agents searching the D.C. home of Democratic Minnesota Representative Ilhan Omar. The Department of Justice saying the action's part of an ongoing criminal investigation. President Trump posting earlier this year, Omar, quote, should be in jail. One person died during a roller coaster ride today at Six Flags Over Georgia. A witness says that they saw a man fall. 4 other people were injured. An investigation into the cause of the incident is underway. This is ABC News.
8: From the CoastNewsToday.com Weather Center, here's your South Jersey AccuWeather forecast. Overnight, expect mainly clear skies with the possibility of fog rolling in, bringing temperatures down to a low of 58. As we move into Tuesday, anticipate mostly sunny conditions with pleasant temperatures reaching a high of 74. Tuesday night will bring mostly cloudy skies and a low of 65. Looking ahead to Wednesday, the weather will be a mix of sun and clouds with very warm and humid conditions prevailing and a high of 81. I'm meteorologist Jason Caterina with your AccuWeather forecast from CoastNewsToday.com.
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3: ABC News, I'm Dave Packer. Six Flags says it's temporarily closing similar roller coasters across all parks after a person died today riding the Goliath at Six Flags over Atlanta.
4: A witness describing the horrific accident to a local station saying they saw a man fall and hit the ride several times. Four other people were injured in the incident. The Goliath opened in 2006, according to the Six Flags website. It reaches speeds of 70 miles per hour with an elevation of 200 feet.
3: ABC's Faith Abube. Weeks before the midterm elections, federal agents searched the home of Democratic Congresswoman Ilhan Omar as part of what they say is an ongoing criminal investigation. Omar calling this a, quote, attempt to target political enemies and weaponize federal law enforcement. Authorities say actress Selma Blair has been issued a summons accusing her of assaults that occurred aboard a plane. She was taken to custody following a flight from Los Angeles to New York for being abusive and injuring two flight attendants. This is ABC News. South Jersey
5: from the CoastNewsToday.com Weather Center, here's your South Jersey AccuWeather forecast. Overnight, expect mainly clear skies with the possibility of fog rolling in, bringing temperatures down to a low of 58. As we move into Tuesday, anticipate mostly sunny conditions with pleasant temperatures reaching a high of 74. Tuesday night will bring mostly cloudy skies and a low of 65. Looking ahead to Wednesday, the weather will be a mix of sun and clouds with very warm and humid conditions prevailing and a high of 81. I'm meteorologist Jason Caterina with your AccuWeather forecast from CoastNewsToday.com. 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
5: ABC News, I'm Dave Packard. One person is dead after an accident at Six Flags Over Georgia. The incident involving a rider on a roller coaster called the Goliath. A witness describing it to a local station saying they saw a man fall and hit the ride several times. ABC's Faith Abube.
6: The theme park writing in a statement, quote, "We are deeply saddened by the guest incident at our park today. Our thoughts and heartfelt condolences are with the guest's family, friends, and loved ones."
5: Federal agents searched the home of Democratic Congresswoman Ilhan Omar. Sources telling ABC News the investigation relates to Omar's immigration paperwork. Omar was first elected to the House in 2018 and is the first Somali American in Congress. A wildlife park in northern England remains closed following a deadly tiger attack. The man entering the pen of the endangered tiger and mauled to death on Saturday. The park saying the tiger will not be euthanized. Investigators working to determine exactly what happened. This is ABC News.
7: South Jersey weather. From the CoastNewsToday.com Weather Center, here's your South Jersey AccuWeather forecast. Overnight, expect mainly clear skies with the possibility of fog rolling in, bringing temperatures down to a low of 58. As we move into Tuesday, anticipate mostly sunny conditions with pleasant temperatures reaching a high of 74. Tuesday night will bring mostly cloudy skies and a low of 65. Looking ahead to Wednesday, the weather will be a mix of sun and clouds with very warm and humid conditions prevailing and a high of 81. I'm meteorologist Jason Caterina with your AccuWeather forecast from CoastNewsToday.com. 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
2: ABC News, I'm Dave Packard. One person is dead after an accident at Six Flags Over Georgia. The incident involving a rider on a roller coaster called the Goliath. A witness describing it to a local station saying they saw a man fall and hit the ride several times. ABC's Faith Abube.
3: The theme park writing in a statement, quote, "We are deeply saddened by the guest incident at our park today. Our thoughts and heartfelt condolences are with the guest's family, friends, and loved ones."
2: Federal agents searched the home of Democratic Congresswoman Ilhan Omar. Sources telling ABC News the investigation relates to Omar's immigration paperwork. Omar was first elected to the House in 2018 and is the first Somali American in Congress. A wildlife park in northern England remains closed following a deadly tiger attack. The man entering the pen of the endangered tiger and mauled to death on Saturday. The park saying the tiger will not be euthanized. Investigators working to determine exactly what happened. This is ABC News.
4: From the CoastNewsToday.com Weather Center, here's your South Jersey AccuWeather forecast. Overnight, expect mainly clear skies with the possibility of fog rolling in, bringing temperatures down to a low of 58. As we move into Tuesday, anticipate mostly sunny conditions with pleasant temperatures reaching a high of 74. Tuesday night will bring mostly cloudy skies and a low of 65. Looking ahead to Wednesday, the weather will be a mix of sun and clouds with very warm and humid conditions prevailing and a high of 81. I'm meteorologist Jason Catarina with your AccuWeather forecast from CoastNewsToday.com. 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
2: ABC News, I'm Dave Packard. One person is dead after an accident at Six Flags Over Georgia. The incident involving a rider on a roller coaster called the Goliath. A witness describing it to a local station saying they saw a man fall and hit the ride several times. ABC's Faith Abube.
3: The theme park writing in a statement, quote, "We are deeply saddened by the guest incident at our park today. Our thoughts and heartfelt condolences are with the guest's family, friends, and loved ones."
2: Federal agents searched the home of Democratic Congresswoman Ilhan Omar. Sources telling ABC News the investigation relates to Omar's immigration paperwork. Omar was first elected to the House in 2018 and is the first Somali American in Congress. A wildlife park in northern England remains closed following a deadly tiger attack. The man entering the pen of the endangered tiger and mauled to death on Saturday. The park saying the tiger will not be euthanized. Investigators working to determine exactly what happened. This is ABC News.
4: From the CoastNewsToday.com Weather Center, here's your South Jersey AccuWeather forecast. Overnight, expect mainly clear skies with the possibility of fog rolling in, bringing temperatures down to a low of 58. As we move into Tuesday, anticipate mostly sunny conditions with pleasant temperatures reaching a high of 74. Tuesday night will bring mostly cloudy skies and a low of 65. Looking ahead to Wednesday, the weather will be a mix of sun and clouds with very warm and humid conditions prevailing and a high of 81. I'm meteorologist Jason Catarina with your AccuWeather forecast from Coast News Today.com.
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1: ABC News, I'm Dave Packard. One person is dead after an accident at Six Flags Over Georgia. The incident involving a rider on a roller coaster called the Goliath. A witness describing it to a local station saying they saw a man fall and hit the ride several times. ABC's Faith Abube.
2: The theme park writing in a statement, quote, "We are deeply saddened by the guest incident at our park today. Our thoughts and heartfelt condolences are with the guest's family, friends, and loved ones."
1: Federal agents searched the home of Democratic Congresswoman Ilhan Omar. Sources telling ABC News the investigation relates to Omar's immigration paperwork. Omar was first elected to the House in 2018 and is the first Somali American in Congress. A wildlife park in northern England remains closed following a deadly tiger attack. The man entering the pen of the endangered tiger and mauled to death on Saturday. The park saying the tiger will not be euthanized. Investigators working to determine exactly what happened. This is ABC News.
3: From the CoastNewsToday.com Weather Center, here's your South Jersey AccuWeather forecast. Overnight, expect mainly clear skies with the possibility of fog rolling in, bringing temperatures down to a low of 58. As we move into Tuesday, anticipate mostly sunny conditions with pleasant temperatures reaching a high of 74. Tuesday night will bring mostly cloudy skies and a low of 65. Looking ahead to Wednesday, the weather will be a mix of sun and clouds with very warm and humid conditions prevailing and a high of 81. I'm meteorologist Jason Caterina with your AccuWeather forecast from CoastNewsToday.com. Today.com.
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2: ABC News, I'm Dave Packard. One person is dead after an accident at Six Flags Over Georgia. The incident involving a rider on a roller coaster called the Goliath. A witness describing it to a local station saying they saw a man fall and hit the ride several times. ABC's Faith Abube.
3: The theme park writing in a statement, quote, "We are deeply saddened by the guest incident at our park today. Our thoughts and heartfelt condolences are with the guest's family, friends, and loved ones."
2: Federal agents searched the home of Democratic Congresswoman Ilhan Omar. Sources telling ABC News the investigation relates to Omar's immigration paperwork. Omar was first elected to the House in 2018 and is the first Somali American in Congress. A wildlife park in northern England remains closed following a deadly tiger attack. The man entering the pen of the endangered tiger and mauled to death on Saturday. The park saying the tiger will not be euthanized. Investigators working to determine exactly what happened. This is ABC News. South Jersey
4: weather. From the CoastNewsToday.com Weather Center, here's your South Jersey AccuWeather forecast. Today will be mostly sunny and pleasant with a high of 74. Tonight, expect mostly cloudy skies with a low of 65. Tomorrow, it will be sunny to partly cloudy, very warm and humid with a high of 81. Tomorrow night will bring partly cloudy skies and humidity with a chance of a thunderstorm in some areas and a low of 60. Thursday is forecasted to be cooler and less humid with intervals of clouds and sunshine and a high of 65. I'm meteorologist Joe Lundberg with your AccuWeather forecast from CoastNewsToday.com.
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5: ABC News, I'm Dave Packer. One person is dead after an accident at Six Flags Over Georgia. The incident involving a rider on a roller coaster called the Goliath. A witness describing it to a local station saying they saw a man fall and hit the ride several times. ABC's Faith Abube.
6: The theme park writing in a statement, quote, "We are deeply saddened by the guest incident at our park today. Our thoughts and heartfelt condolences are with the guest's family, friends, and loved ones."
5: Federal agents searched the home of Democratic Congresswoman Ilhan Omar. Sources telling ABC News the investigation relates to Omar's immigration paperwork. Omar was first elected to the House in 2018 and is the first Somali American in Congress. A wildlife park in northern England remains closed following a deadly tiger attack. The man entering the pen of the endangered tiger and mauled to death on Saturday. The park saying the tiger will not be euthanized. Investigators working to determine exactly what happened. This is ABC News.
7: From the CoastNewsToday.com Weather Center, here's your South Jersey AccuWeather forecast. Today will be mostly sunny and pleasant with a high of 74. Tonight, expect mostly cloudy skies with a low of 65. Tomorrow, it will be sunny to partly cloudy, very warm and humid with a high of 81. Tomorrow night will bring partly cloudy skies and humidity with a chance of a thunderstorm in some areas and a low of 60. Thursday is forecasted to be cooler and less humid with intervals of clouds and sunshine and a high of 65. I'm meteorologist Joe Lundberg with your AccuWeather forecast from CoastNewsToday.com.
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right, here we go. It is Tuesday, back to work for the rest of us, I know. But hey, if you had off yesterday, at least it's a short week. Yeah. It's 98.7 The Coast, WCZT. Thanks for waking up with us. My name is Mark Hunter, and this show is called The Wake Up Call. So, as we like to do, we're going to start off with some of the celebrity birthdays. Also, we'll run down the observations going on today and some of the things that happened on this date. It is October the 13th, Tuesday, here on The Wake Up Call. And amongst the celebrities having birthdays today, we have the first black supermodel, Beverly Johnson, who is 74. Figure skater Nancy Kerrigan. Why? Everybody knows. Never seen the clip. Why? 57. Kate Walsh, the actress from Grey's Anatomy, Private Practice, and Full Circle. It really was tragic what happened to Nancy Kerrigan, but you know what? She prevailed. 59 for Kate Walsh. Singer and actress Marie Osmond is 67. Half of Simon and Garfunkel, Paul Simon, the singer and songwriter. Of course, he had all that great solo work as well. 85. We have actress Tisha Campbell from Martin. Well, I think lots of things she's been in, actually. 58. We have the rock star Sammy Hagar, and he is 79. Now, of course, Sammy had his own solo thing, but he did have a stint with Van Halen. A lot of people called it Van Hagar, which actually kind of transformed the group a little bit. Well, there's arguments that will go on for all eternity. Who is the better frontman? But I think most people would say David Lee Roth. But we still love you, Sammy Hagar. He couldn't drive 55 either. Remember that? Anyway, we have Ari Fleischer, the former White House press secretary, who is 66. We have Sacha Baron Cohen, the actor and comedian from Borat and Bruno and the Ali G Show, 55. We have gospel star Shirley Caesar, who is 88. The keyboardist and one of the singers of the group Chicago, Robert Lamb, 82. TV host Billy Bush is 55. Caleb McLaughlin, the actor from Stranger Things, 25. Country singer Rhett Atkins is 57. R&B singer Ashanti is 46. And AOC, Alexandria Ocasio-Cortez, the politician, is 37 today. Some of the things that happened on this date, a couple things in 1792. The cornerstone of the Executive Mansion, later to be called the White House, was laid during a ceremony in the District of Columbia. Also, the old Farmer's Almanac published for the first time in 1792 on this date. In 1903, baseball's first ever world championship, when the Boston Pilgrims defeated the Pittsburgh Pirates 5-3. I'm still seeing like that's both the United States teams, right? I don't know. Somebody decided to call it world championship. Margaret Thatcher, the former British prime minister, born on this date in 1925. She passes in 2013. All About Eve, starring Betty Davis, premieres on this date in 1950. The film wins the Oscar for Best Picture in 1951. Let's see here. Oh, in 1960, Bill Mazeroski of the Pittsburgh Pirates led off the bottom of the ninth inning with a home run in the seventh and deciding game of the World Series, giving the Pirates a 10-9 victory in the game and a 4-3 victory in the series over the New York Yankees. It was the first time the World Series had ended on a home run. In 1970, Janis Joplin's ashes are scattered off the coast of California. In 1982, the International Olympic Committee restored 2 gold medals to American Jim Thorpe. Okay, and this is from the 1912 Olympics, by the way. And he got his, decathlon and pentathlon honors restored. They were taken away because he had played summer baseball for a small amount of money, and that was against the rules. In 1988, the Bishop of Turin, Italy, announced that the Shroud of Turin, long believed to be Jesus Christ's burial sheet, did not withstand scientific testing. It dated back only to 1280, not to the time of Jesus' crucifixion. In 1994, Eagles singer and guitarist Glenn Frey, the group of Eagles, the band the Eagles, released from a Los Angeles hospital after undergoing surgery for diverticulitis, I believe that is. I'm sorry if I said that wrong. The operation caused the band to postpone their first tour in over 14 years. In 1995, Tupac is released from prison after 8 months. He was incarcerated for groping and fondling a woman in a hotel room in New York. And in 2016, Bob Dylan awarded the Nobel Prize for Literature. In his speech, he said, no one knew what he said. I'm just kidding. Bob Dylan is great. Today's holidays. All right. I don't make them all. I just read them, okay? So if you don't agree with any of these, not my fault. It is National Headband Day. Okay. It's Disaster Day. I don't know why that needs a day, but

Sunday. Oh, we had to transfer money to your daughter day earlier. So the sons, I guess, decided that we went in on that action and they came up with that one. It is Silly Sayings Day. It's Treat Yourself Day. Of course, we are in Breast Cancer Awareness Month. It is Metastatic Breast Cancer Awareness Day. Oh, it's also National No Bra Day. Once again, I did not come up with these days, but hey, if you were down with that, go for it. Victor's like, yes, yes. And today is the Navy's birthday. So happy birthday, Navy. On our show, we're going to be back at it. You know, we've been having a little fun doing this. We scored some tickets to go check out the Wildwood Oldie Spectacular coming up this weekend. And there's going to be some great artists in there. The Tokens, the Drifters, the Tramps. So we're going to give you the opportunity to score a pair of those tickets a little bit later on in the show. We'll have Jackie Money. We'll be letting us know how the stock market is doing around 8:15. We're going to get you your first Coast News Today update of the day and first sports updates of the day in less than 1.5 hours time. Got that AccuWeather already rolling. At least it's better today. We've got the ABC News, Today's Hits and Yesterday's Favorites rolling here for you as well. And who knows, maybe a little bit later on, we might be able to talk a little bit about your eye health. Yeah, so keep it here with us. We're rolling along here and just getting started on the Wake Up Call on this Tuesday, 98.7 The Coast. Good morning. I can't.

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1: The wake-up call, most hit music in the morning, and Mark here just getting things underway. Thanks again for being here with us. All right, so political news. We don't talk much political news here, but we're going to talk a little bit about this because there are rumors that are swirling that Lauren Sanchez Bezos is encouraging her husband, Jeff Bezos, the founder of Amazon, to run for president. Yeah, apparently the rumor is she wants to become a future first lady. So, of course, we had to ask him about it.
2: I'm Jeff Bezos. According to the tabloids, my dear wife is suggesting that I run for president.
1: Uh-huh.
2: Not true. She isn't suggesting. She's demanding. You see, it's a dream of hers to become the first lady.
1: Okay.
2: But I'm putting my foot down. First of all, it's a huge pay cut. Even with the billions I'd make from my meme coin. And goodbye, privacy.
1: Yeah.
2: If she thinks it's bad that our Megayacht is surrounded by a boat full of paparazzi now, try 3 destroyers, 2 submarines, and an aircraft carrier.
1: Oh, man.
2: And besides, aren't there enough boobs in Washington, D.C. as it is? I mean, do we really need 2 more bulging out of her inauguration gown?
1: Oh, boy.
2: Well, hail to the Jeff.
1: All right, so, well, let's hope that that's true. I mean, that's true that he's not going to run for president. And I got to ask, what would Elon Musk think? Oh, my goodness. Maybe they can have a duel to the death. Oh, no, okay. No, maybe not. But anyways, it is the wake-up call. Just getting started here on this Tuesday. I'm so glad you're here with us. More coming up.
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0: historic Falkenberg Estate and Cape May Courthouse listed for nearly $2 million. This is Robert Michael from Coast News Today. The 10-acre Falkenberg Estate and Cape May Courthouse has officially hit the market with an asking price of $1,995,000. The expansive property features a six-bedroom main home with sections dating back to 1760, two historic barns, and a recently acquired church built in 1870. The township has already approved the estate for use as a bed and breakfast, and with three cleared acres, the site also offers prospective buyers the potential to start a vineyard. The City of Wildwood Planning and Zoning Board is scheduled to hold its next meeting on Thursday, October 5th, 2026 at 6 p.m., according to the agenda detailed on the City of Wildwood's website. The board's new business items include hearings from Delco Property Investments LLC, Stephen Reese Wildwood 26th Ave LLC, and Beach House Investments LLC. Additionally, members will memorialize resolutions for Sear Budget LLC, Boardwalk Pier Investments LLC, and 3901 Park Boulevard LLC. The Bridgeton City Council unanimously passed an ordinance on Tuesday prohibiting federal immigration agents from using municipal property as a base for enforcement operations. The measure, which follows months of pressure from local residents, requires a judicial warrant before agents can access non-public areas or utilize city resources. While community advocates view the new rule as a tool for accountability, pending state legislation could potentially nullify the ordinance and penalize local officials who support it. This is Robert Michael from Coast News Today.
1: Here's your CoastNewsToday.com sports report. I'm John Thayer. The Flyers are back home tonight when they take on the Seattle Kraken. Philadelphia still looking for its first win of the season. The Kraken come into the matchup at Xfinity Mobile Arena at 4-2-0. NBA preseason action. The Philadelphia 76ers will play on Friday night. They'll take on the Boston Celtics. The 76ers are 1-2 in preseason play. Monday Night Football last night, the Buffalo Bills outlasted the Rams at SoFi Stadium in overtime, 37-34, the final score. The Eagles look to get back on track this week when the Eagles play at home against the Panthers. Carolina is 2-2, while the Eagles are 2-3. 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
2: From the CoastNewsToday.com Weather Center, here's your South Jersey AccuWeather forecast. Today will be mostly sunny and pleasant with a high of 74. Tonight, expect mostly cloudy skies with a low of 65. Tomorrow, it will be sunny to partly cloudy, very warm and humid with a high of 81. Tomorrow night will bring partly cloudy skies and humidity with a chance of a thunderstorm in some areas and a low of 60. Thursday is forecasted to be cooler and less humid with intervals of clouds and sunshine and a high of 65. I'm meteorologist Joe Lundberg with your AccuWeather forecast from CoastNewsToday.com.
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2: 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This is Mark. Hey, a reminder about a couple things going on this weekend that we want you to check out, be a part of. You know, our friends at Kendall Auto Plaza, they had to reschedule their Haunted Night Market, and it's coming up this weekend. So this is actually going to be a terrific event. Haunted Hayride, there's going to be craft vendors, a costume contest, a trunk or treat, pumpkin decorating, games, and food. $5 per person entry donation to the local food bank, which is going to include the Haunted Hayride as well. So this will be happening on Saturday from 5 p.m. until 9 p.m. at Kendall Auto Plaza, which, of course, is located at 525 Stone Harbor Boulevard in Cape May Courthouse off Garden State Parkway, exit number 10. Kendall, they do an amazing job, and they do lots of great things for our community. So make sure to check out that Haunted Night Market coming up this Saturday. I also want to mention an alternate idea coming up this Saturday as well, because our friends at the Bobby Rydell Foundation, they're putting on a big concert. The Wildwood Oldies Spectacular Concert is returning to the Starlight Ballroom at the Wildwoods Convention Center. And, it's going to be a lot of fun. This is the music that built a generation here at the shore and around the world. Check out this lineup. We're going to have Jay Siegel and the Tokens doing The Lion Sleeps Tonight and more hits. Clyde McFatter's Drifters. Of course, they're most known for Under the Boardwalk, but so many great legendary hits from the Drifters as well. And the Tramps. Of course, Burn Baby Burn, Disco Inferno is one of the iconic disco songs. And the Chiclets. They're going to be doing a tribute to all kinds of great artists and music. It's all hosted by Tommy Kono. This is going to be a terrific event. You can get your tickets for this at Ticketmaster.com, or you can order by phone at 610-812-8044. I will say this. They have hooked us up with a pair of tickets to give away. I'm going to be doing that during our 9 a.m. hours. So keep it here on the wake-up call and try to score your tickets there. But definitely, if you don't win them here with us, go to Ticketmaster.com and score your tickets for the Wildwood Oldies Spectacular Concert. And I will say this, there's going to be a sock hop on Friday night at the Bolero. So a lot of great fun with this great music that helped define Wildwood and helped define, you know, just rock and roll. So make sure to check that out. Just wanted to be aware of these two great events that are going on this Saturday. We'll take a quick break. We got more of the Wake Up Call coming up here on this Tuesday, 98.7 The Coast. Good morning.
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7: ABC News, I'm Sherry Preston. Six Flags has shut down several roller coasters across the country after a man was thrown from one of the country's biggest rides, the Goliath coaster at Six Flags over Georgia. It's 200 feet high and can hit 70 miles an hour. Cassidy DeLancey was on board when a man was thrown out of it.
8: A man slips out of his seat and he turns sideways and he's flipping in the air. He comes down, he slams down on our cart.
7: That man was killed. Six Flags also facing lawsuits over another ride, the X2 roller coaster in Southern California. Some allege brain injuries after riding it. Congresswoman Ilhan Omar says the search of her residence in the D.C. area is an attempt to target President Trump's political enemies and to weaponize federal law enforcement. DOJ says it's part of an ongoing criminal investigation, but will provide no further details. Actress Selma Blair arrested after police say she assaulted people on board a Delta flight from L.A. to New York. She is now facing assault charges.
9: From the CoastNewsToday.com Weather Center, here's your South Jersey AccuWeather forecast. Today will be mostly sunny and pleasant with a high of 74. Tonight, expect mostly cloudy skies with a low of 65. Tomorrow, it will be sunny to partly cloudy, very warm and humid with a high of 81. Tomorrow night will bring partly cloudy skies and humidity with a chance of a thunderstorm in some areas and a low of 60. Thursday is forecasted to be cooler and less humid with intervals of clouds and sunshine and a high of 65. I'm meteorologist Joe Lundberg with your AccuWeather forecast from CoastNewsToday.com.
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1: The Wake Up Call here on 98.7 The Coast, WCZT. All right, so they have them in your neighborhood. Maybe they are on your house. Yeah, people getting ready for the spooky season. There's a song all about those Halloween lights. So, yeah, gotta spook up the neighborhood just a little bit. Here's a song all about it.

There's a good point to be made there. I will say this. Do you have anybody in your neighborhood that goes all out? Maybe it's you. I have no problem with that, by the way. I think that's great. But, you know, I wonder, you just may get wondering here with that song, if there are people that are downsizing or maybe abandoning their Hollywood display or their Halloween display this year because of the fact that the electric is so darn high. You want really scary stuff with your Halloween light display. Yeah, that's the scariest thing of all, getting that Atlantic City electric bill, right? It made a ghost of my bank account. Anyway, we are going to roll on here. Most hit music in the morning here on the Wake Up Call. 98.7 The Coast of WCZT. Good morning. I'll show you.

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1: The Wake Up Call here on 98.7 The Coast, WCZT. This is Mark. So I don't like to be the bearer of bad news, but I think you need to know about this if you're a driver in New Jersey. And, of course, a lot has been made of traffic surveillance cameras. Okay, now I think sometimes they're absolutely necessary at, like, intersections where there happen to be lots of accidents. It's good to have a video record of what happens when there is an accident, so you know who's at fault, right? Or how it happened, so you can prevent further accidents. But then, and there's been a lot of discussion about this, a step up, which is the flock cameras that are out there now that read license plates and look for stolen cars. But you know, a lot of people are saying that those are being misused by certain people, not all, but certain people who may have access to the footage. You know, for example, stopping, attractive young women who you might want to talk to. There are things that definitely are being done that are not of the utmost importance or morals, maybe I should say. But I will hold off on talking more about flock cameras, but people have their thoughts on those. Now, the newest thing, and this is the news, bad news I don't like to bring you, but I'm going to make you aware of it. Because there is something out there that is called safety sticks. What are safety sticks? Well, these are cameras on poles, and it's being installed by a company called Municipal Parking Services. Now, here's how this works, because Municipal Parking Services, although that sounds like it might be something that's like a government organization, it is not. It is a private for-profit company. And think of it this way. You know how when you go to park and you use an app like Park Mobile, right? And you pay, you're of course paying for the parking, but Park Mobile gets a little bit of money for providing the service that you can, you know, use your phone to park. Well, Municipal Parking Services is kind of like this for parking tickets. So if you park somewhere that is not legal, or if you park somewhere and you're not parked properly and it's deemed a hazard, what happens is the photos and the surveillance from these safety sticks, I believe, go to law enforcement, who then determines whether or not you have a parking violation. And here's the thing. You don't find out about it right away. Of course you don't. You find out about it when the ticket arrives in the mail. So, and I'm just going to say, I would imagine that this is going to cause a lot of privacy concerns for people. Yes, I get it. You're out in a public area. But if you're not aware of these things, you're watching you, and I don't know, you got to pick your nose or something. You just never know. So I think some people might say that this is also a privacy invasion. But one of the things that I think that, you know, some people are going to have some problems with this is you park somewhere and maybe you are over the line or something like that. You can't really defend yourself because you don't remember, you know, how you were parked, you know, when you get this ticket in the mail like 3 weeks later or whatever, however long it takes. So I don't know if this is going to last, but I will say, there are towns that are already have them installed in places like Linden, Cranford, Belleville, Jersey City, Montclair, and Garfield, according to NJ.com. And more are coming. And I see this possibly being a trend like the flock cameras, where all of a sudden all these other communities will want some of these safety sticks, as they call them. So just wanted you to be aware of it. I know. Some people will say, are we really becoming the 1984 Big Brother dystopian society where you're being, every little move you make is being monitored? Well, it seems like it. And this seems to be like the latest wrinkle. So just wanted you to be aware of the safety sticks. I know. Safety sticks. It's invasion of privacy sticks as far as I'm concerned. Anyway, we'll be back with more of the Wake Up Call in just a little bit. 98.7 The Coast, WCZT.
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1: I do my hair toss, check my nails. 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
1: Historic Falkenberg Estate and Cape May Courthouse listed for nearly $2 million. This is Robert Michael from Coast News Today. The 10-acre Falkenberg Estate and Cape May Courthouse has officially hit the market with an asking price of $1,995,000. The expansive property features a six-bedroom main home with sections dating back to 1760, two historic barns, and a recently acquired church built in 1870. The township has already approved the estate for use as a bed and breakfast, and with 3 cleared acres, the site also offers prospective buyers the potential to start a vineyard. The City of Wildwood Planning and Zoning Board is scheduled to hold its next meeting on Thursday, October 5th, 2026 at 6 p.m., according to the agenda detailed on the City of Wildwood's website. The board's new business items include hearings from Delco Property Investments LLC, Stephen Reese Wildwood 26th Ave LLC, and Beach House Investments LLC. Additionally, members will memorialize resolutions for Sear Budget LLC, Boardwalk Pier Investments LLC, and 3901 Park Boulevard LLC. The Bridgeton City Council unanimously passed an ordinance on Tuesday prohibiting federal immigration agents from using municipal property as a base for enforcement operations. The measure, which follows months of pressure from local residents, requires a judicial warrant before agents can access non-public areas or utilize city resources. While community advocates view the new rule as a tool for accountability, pending state legislation could potentially nullify the ordinance and penalize local officials who support it. This is Robert Michael from Coast News Today.
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2: Here's your CoastNewsToday.com sports report. I'm John Thayer. The Flyers are back home tonight when they take on the Seattle Kraken. Philadelphia is still looking for its first win of the season. The Kraken come into the matchup at Xfinity Mobile Arena at 4-2-0. NBA preseason action. The Philadelphia 76ers will play on Friday night. They'll take on the Boston Celtics. The 76ers are 1-2 in preseason play. Monday Night Football last night, the Buffalo Bills outlasted the Rams at SoFi Stadium in overtime, 37-34, the final score. The Eagles look to get back on track this week when the Eagles play at home against the Panthers. Carolina is 2-2, while the Eagles are 2-3. 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
2: From the CoastNewsToday.com Weather Center, here's your South Jersey AccuWeather forecast. Today will be mostly sunny and pleasant with a high of 74. Tonight, expect mostly cloudy skies with a low of 65. Tomorrow, it will be sunny to partly cloudy, very warm and humid with a high of 81. Tomorrow night will bring partly cloudy skies and humidity with a chance of a thunderstorm in some areas and a low of 60. Thursday is forecasted to be cooler and less humid with intervals of clouds and sunshine and a high of 65. I'm meteorologist Joe Lundberg with your AccuWeather forecast from CoastNewsToday.com.
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2: It is a wake call here on 98.7 The Coast, WCZT. This is Mark, back to work for the rest of us. I know. If you had yesterday off, I know it's hard to get it going, but glad you're here with us. And, well, yesterday on the show, I was happy to have Frank Stone from Lazarus House join us. Lazarus House is the emergency food pantry that is located in Wildwood at 4511 North Pacific Avenue. That's at the corner of Burke and Pacific Avenues, inside the Living Waters Veterans Chapel there. So this is a great, great thing that they're doing this weekend. They're going to be doing a Fill the Truck event coming up on Saturday, and Frank was nice enough to talk about everything that they are looking for. So many people are facing food insecurity, and then there are a lot of us that are maybe just one paycheck away from experiencing it. So we want to do what we can to fill that food pantry before the weather gets too cold and the need gets even greater. As he tells me, these are the months of worry, where they worry if we're going to have enough supplies to help feed those that come in hungry. Think about that. You don't want anybody to go in into a place seeking food and coming out empty-handed. We're just not going to let that happen. So that's why we're going to be having this event coming up on Saturday. Now, I'll be broadcasting there from noon until 2. But they are looking for whatever you can donate. All right? Lots of food items. We ran down the list yesterday. But keep in mind, yes, canned goods, they'll certainly accept that. Anything that's like canned meat, which is good because that's, you know, we're talking protein and nutrients there. Things like soups, like Progresso soups, are always welcome. You know, canned pasta, you know, you have like the spaghetti and meatballs in a can. All these things are really great. Things that can be quickly prepared, heat and eat type of things. But keep in mind, they're also looking for other items like cereal. Cereal is a great thing that Frank was telling us because this is, yes, a lot of people will eat cereal for breakfast, but also a lot of people will eat cereal for other meals as well. And once again, lots of nutrients in there for people. Pastas, like, you know, the dry pasta is something that they could use. They could use condiments like, you know, ketchup and mustard and spices as well that people use to prepare their food. And here is the thing. We were talking a little bit about the fact that they can accept the non-perishable items, but they also can accept frozen or fresh food as well, as long as it's, you know, within date, and keep in mind that they do have areas where they could freeze and refrigerate things. So they're looking for whatever you can afford. They also will take monetary donations, by the way, because they have 75 volunteers. And, you know, a lot of them will take those much needed funds, and they know how to stretch those dollars and get the most food possible with that money. So this weekend is going to be the day. Saturday is going to be the time. And of course, we'll be out there at high noon until 2. Now, I say this to all of the businesses out there, because we know a lot of the businesses out there, they do care about the community. Well, here's a perfect opportunity to show everybody how much you care. Come on out. And if you're there between noon and 2 when I'm there on location, I will gladly put you on the air. You can talk about your business for a couple moments and get the word out about the products and services that you provide. All right. So we're doing that. We're going to offer up a little free airtime for you if you come on out and make a donation. Oh, and this is the cool thing I want to mention, too. This is the one thing that Frank did tell me yesterday, is that some of these great local restaurants, they have donated some things. You come on out. They got it set up. We could just drive through, make your donation in the parking lot there, and they'll make sure to get it into the truck that we're going to fill up here. But you'll also get a ticket, which will get you in a drawing. You might win a gift card to a great local restaurant like the Mud Hen or Owen's Pub or Duff and Eddie's or Anglesey Pub and more. So you could come out a winner here in the end as well. So make sure to come on by. We'll be reminding you constantly through the next few days. I promise you that. And then we'll be out there broadcasting. Once again, Lazarus House Emergency Food Pantry. And that is at 4511 North Pacific Avenue in Wildwood, the corner of Burke and Pacific Avenue. So I hope to see you this Saturday with 98.7 The Coast, WCZT.
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9: ABC News, I'm Sherry Preston. He watched it happen. Logan Connor on the Goliath roller coaster at Six Flags over Georgia when another rider suddenly flew out of his seat.
10: Every time I close my eyes, I just see that man in the air. Like when he locked eyes with us.
9: Yeah, that man was killed. Several people were hurt as well. Six Flags has shut down 9 roller coasters across the country. President Trump heads to Alaska to campaign today after being interrupted by a protester at an Ohio rally last night.
11: He's a paid protester. They're all paid. They get paid by the lefties in order to destroy our country. They're scum.
9: That protester was actually a woman and appeared to be hit by a man while she was being wrestled down. Actress Selma Blair is now facing charges after she allegedly attacked a couple of flight attendants on a plane from L.A. to New York. One apparently came away with bite marks. Hope Leo now at the hospital in Rome for surgery in a few hours to remove a nodule found on his lung. This is ABC News.
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13: From the CoastNewsToday.com Weather Center, here's your South Jersey AccuWeather forecast. Today will be mostly sunny and pleasant with a high of 74. Tonight, expect mostly cloudy skies with a low of 65. Tomorrow, it will be sunny to partly cloudy, very warm and humid with a high of 81. Tomorrow night will bring partly cloudy skies and humidity with a chance of a thunderstorm in some areas and a low of 60. Thursday is forecasted to be cooler and less humid with intervals of clouds and sunshine and a high of 65. I'm meteorologist Joe Lundberg with your AccuWeather forecast from CoastNewsToday.com.
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1: 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This is Mark. Oh, it is about that time. Yeah, you know.
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1: Oh, so there you go. Dad always has those corny jokes. And, well, I have no idea why we provide the platform, but there you go. Anyways, looking a little bit better today. We needed those umbrellas yesterday at the start, but okay now. We're going to be finding out what things are looking like in the stock market. Jackie Money is going to give us that coming up here in just a little bit.

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5: Yes, it is 8:20 in the morning, and we are about ready to get that stock market report. But first, our AccuWeather for today. Well, we got the sunshine going down here. I love that, and it's going to be mostly sunny, pleasant today. Expect a high of 73. Yeah, summer's back for a little while. Mostly cloudy, down to 65 tonight, and then tomorrow, it's going to be sunny to partly cloudy, warmer and humid with a high of 81. That's crazy, but there's going to be a cold front moving through a little bit later on, and it's going to be feeling a little bit cooler by the weekend, just so you know. I don't want you to be like, woo, summer's back, and then get unpleasantly surprised by the cold that will be returning. But hey, enjoy it while we got it, while the temperatures are up, and hopefully the stock market is up. Jackie Money is joining us right now. Good morning to you.
4: Good morning. How are you?
5: I'm doing wonderful, because it does feel like summertime outside.
4: It does, but it's fake summer.
5: I know.
4: You know, it's that tricky.
5: We had false fall.
4: False fall. And fake summer.
5: Now we have fake summer. This is like summer part six, which, hey, I'm down with. But then we're going to be, I guess, getting back to fall again. But will summer return? Who knows?
4: And then it's just, you know, Antarctica.
5: It's there, right? It's the craziness of New Jersey weather. We love it. Anyway, it is time for us to see how things are doing in the stock market. Hopefully not as crazy as the weather.
4: No, not at all.
5: Okay, good.
4: All right, U.S. equity markets were mixed at the start of the week, with a renewed sell-off among chip makers weighing on the S&P 500, despite better performance across much of the index. Bond markets were closed for the holiday, with French bonds the big story in international markets as yields continue to rise on debt concerns. The U.S. dollar continued to grind higher, reaching its strongest reading against a trade-weighted basket of currencies since April last year. Oil prices increased nearly 2% after further strife in the Middle East over the weekend, while President Trump announced that Russia and Ukraine had agreed on an energy ceasefire. WTI prices are trading at $94 per barrel, down from a peak of over $100 in mid-September, but still elevated compared to summer lows below 70. The good news in recent weeks, in our view, has been a pickup in energy supply despite continued diplomatic gridlock between the U.S. and Iran. Oil flows through the Strait of Hormuz have improved, and alternative supply routes have also been used more effectively. However, tensions in the region remain elevated, risking an unwind in this progress. Strikes on Saudi Arabia over the weekend underlined this fragility, as did attacks on the tankers through the Strait of Hormuz. Meanwhile, there is uncertainty over a potential energy ceasefire between Russia and Ukraine, with this conflict having damaged global refining capacity and pushed diesel prices higher. Altogether, these dynamics are keeping uncertainty over global energy supply elevated, as investors likely weigh on the risks of a renewed crunch. The third quarter earnings season starts this week, with JP Morgan and Citigroup to provide a snapshot into the health of the financial sector today. Meanwhile, we will get some insight into the AI investment cycle later this week, with ASML and Taiwan Semiconductor both due to report. Robust earnings growth across a range of sectors has helped drive equity returns this year and should continue to support market performance going forward. Otherwise, Wednesday's Consumer Price Index inflation figures will top the bill on the economic data front. This report is likely to show an acceleration in headline inflation in September on account of higher energy prices. However, a more moderate gain in core inflation data, which strip out volatile food and energy prices, could tell the Fed that price pressures will cool once the energy shock washes out of the CPI index. Otherwise, retail sales will help provide a sense of how U.S. households are managing elevated inflation, with consumers having been remarkably resilient in 2026 so far. Yesterday, U.S. equities closed lower. The Dow closed up 195 points or 0.38% at 51,850. The Nasdaq closed down 120 points or 0.44% at 27,246. And the S&P 500 closed down 4 points or 0.06% at 7807. And in the bond market, 10-year Treasury yields are trading at 5.24%. In commodity markets, the price of crude oil was up $1.53 or 1.67% at $93.40, and the spot price of gold was down $24.10 or 0.57% to $41.92.20. I'm Jackie Fury, and that's my 2 cents.
5: All right, as always, thank you very much, Jackie Money. Go see Jackie Money over at Edward Jones Investments at 6000 New Jersey Avenue in Wildwood Crest, and you can always call 609-522-6731. Thank you so much.
4: You're welcome. I'll see you tomorrow.
5: You got it. Coming up here a little bit later on in our 9 a.m. hour, we're going to do something really fun. We're going to play some Wildwood back in the day trivia. How much do you know about Wildwood back in the day? What we got for you is going to be a pair of tickets to go check out the Wildwood Oldies Spectacular happening this weekend at the Wildwoods Convention Center. That's going to be happening in the Starlight Ballroom. And we got the Tokens. We got the Drifters. We got the Tramps. We got just a whole bunch of great artists. Tommy Kono is going to be your host for this. So we're going to give you the chance to win that during our 9 a.m. hour. But coming up in just a little bit, we're going to be chatting with Dr. Sydney Tyson of Eye Associates. And they've got locations in Vineland and also Blackwood and Cherry Hill and Hamilton. So we'll have that discussion coming up in a little bit. So hang tight. It's 98.7 The Coast, WCZT. Good morning. It is 8:26.
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18: 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This is Robert Michael from Coast News Today. An agreement is in place to conduct emergency dredging of a hazardous sandbar near the Townsend's Inlet Bridge between Sea Isle City and Avalon. To expedite the project and save taxpayers millions of dollars, crews will utilize dredging equipment already in the area for a nearby beach replenishment project. The $1.5 million effort will improve navigational safety for recreational and commercial vessels passing under the drawbridge while officials explore long-term maintenance solutions. Ocean City officials are drafting a new ordinance that would penalize motorists for driving through flooded streets. The proposed no-wake rule aims to prevent vehicles from pushing damaging waves of floodwater into nearby homes and businesses during coastal storms. This move follows a recent severe nor'easter and Woodline Ocean City with several other Jersey Shore towns that already enforce similar fines for reckless driving in high water. This is Robert Michael from Coast News Today.
19: Here's your CoastNewsToday.com sports report. I'm John Thayer. The Flyers are back home tonight when they take on the Seattle Kraken. Philadelphia still looking for its first win of the season. The Kraken come into the matchup at Xfinity Mobile Arena at 4-2-0. NBA preseason action. The Philadelphia 76ers will play on Friday night. They'll take on the Boston Celtics. The 76ers are 1-2 in preseason play. Monday Night Football last night, the Buffalo Bills outlasted the Rams at SoFi Stadium in overtime, 37-34, the final score. The Eagles look to get back on track this week when the Eagles play at home against the Panthers. Carolina is 2-2, while the Eagles are 2-3. 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I'm John Thayer with your CoastNewsToday.com sports report.

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2: From the CoastNewsToday.com Weather Center, here's your South Jersey AccuWeather forecast. Today will be mostly sunny and pleasant with a high of 74. Tonight, expect mostly cloudy skies with a low of 65. Tomorrow, it will be sunny to partly cloudy, very warm and humid with a high of 81. Tomorrow night will bring partly cloudy skies and humidity with a chance of a thunderstorm in some areas and a low of 60. Thursday is forecasted to be cooler and less humid with intervals of clouds and sunshine and a high of 65. I'm meteorologist Joe Lundberg with your AccuWeather forecast from CoastNewsToday.com.
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9: Good morning. It is 8:35, and it is going to be a decent-looking day, our AccuWeather says. Going to be a mostly sunny, pleasant day today with a high 73. Currently, we are at 60 degrees in Cape May Courthouse. And it's about time, as we like to do every other Tuesday, we want to make sure that you are taking care of your eyes and getting the appropriate eye health. And that's why we're just thrilled that we get to talk to people that are over at Eye Associates in Vineland, and they also have locations, other locations that are serving you in Blackwood, Cherry Hill, and Hamilton. And joining us right now, we have Dr. Sidney L. Tyson, MD, from the Eye Associates. Good morning. Thanks so much for being here with us.
10: Hi, good morning, Mark. Pleasure to be here.
9: Always a pleasure to chat with you and find out a little bit more about how we can take care of our vision and what happens when, you know, we're dependent on our eyes every day, right? But when sometimes they're not functioning at the upper level, it's always good to know all about the eye conditions and the things that you can do over there at Eye Associates. So thank you so much for taking the time. I appreciate it.
10: Absolutely.
9: All right. So we're going to talk a little bit about, well, a few different things, and I know we're going to jump into some news here, some new developments in a moment. But first off, let's talk a little bit about yourself. I mean, you're a local guy, right, and living here locally with family?
10: Yeah. Look, I've been in the South Jersey area for over 30 years. Grew up in Brooklyn, went to the University of Penn, so familiar with Philadelphia area for a long time. Did my training at Wills Eye Hospital, Harvard Medical School. So I've been in the area practicing for, it's got to be well over 35 years. Graduated from Wills in 91. So I had an opportunity to create a nice practice here with great patients and great staff and great doctors. You know, spread of four offices over the South Jersey area, so, and a surgery center. So it's really been quite a journey, and one in which we've been able to take care of a lot of patients and many appreciative patients over the years. And we certainly appreciate the trust they have in us to be able to deliver, you know, good quality care to them. So it's been a wonderful journey. Still going strong.
9: Yeah, and I understand you're a father, right? Of twins?
10: Yes, I am. So we've got a boy and a girl, twins. They're at Temple Art School right now in Westchester for business. Great kids, you know, wonderful direction in life. Nobody's unfortunately interested in medicine, but you know, you got to follow your heart and your path. You know, I tried. Well, sometimes kids just follow their own path, what makes them happy, you know.
9: Yeah, but I was gonna say though, in the line, in the field that you are in, you know, taking care of people's eyes, I would imagine that being a parent actually also provides some kind of influence in the way that you care for the patients, right?
10: Oh yeah, you know, it's you see what your kids go through, and you have families who have kids who have different eye problems, and you know, it just creates a lot of empathy, you know, for other parents and what they have to go through with their kids, and we just enjoy taking care of all families, you know, so from kids to adults to senior citizens, you know, that's the beauty of ophthalmology. You take care of the whole family.
9: Yeah.
10: You know, it's not just one specific group, you know?
9: Yeah. As we are talking about seeing better, seeing clearly, we're chatting with Dr. Mm-hmm. Sidney L. Tyson this morning from Eye Associates with locations in Vineland, Blackwood, Cherry Hill, and Hamilton. I understand, because I got to hear you talking with Victor a little bit, that you enjoy golf as well, right?
10: Oh, yeah. Yeah, it's one of my passions, golf and playing squash, which is a racket sport indoors, but golf is a big one because, you know, it's one of those sports that can be very vexing, but at the same time, you hit some of those good shots while you're out there on the course, and you keep coming back, but it's a nice time to be out for a few hours to peace, solitude, with your friends, and it's a challenge, you know. That's what I've always liked in life, is a little challenge, and golf certainly provides that.
9: And I bring that up because, you know, you're dependent on sight for, you know, to get that shot. If you're going to try and get that hole in one, you need to be able to see where it's going. You know, so, I mean, I bring
10: tell
9: up-
10: you this, Mark. A hole in one has a lot more to do with luck than sight. So,
9: well, that's
10: definitely that.
9: Well, it's true, but you do need reliable eyesight for that. So that's, you see where going with this, and it is very, very important.
10: I'm sorry.
9: So
10: absolutely. So you want to be the guy that sees the drives that your partners hit.
9: Yeah.
10: Instead of saying, "Okay, I hit it. Where did that go?" You want to be the one that says, "Let's go and 260 yards down the middle." Of course.
9: Yeah,
10: so that takes good vision to be able to do that.
9: Yeah, my experience with golf, I'm not a good golfer. I'm so bad at it. But so like me, I would still be looking for where did the ball go. No matter, even with perfect vision, I'd be like, I don't know where it went.
10: Oh, yeah,
9: that's just
10: a challenge. But it's fun.
9: Yeah. You actually talked a little bit about your journey here. And talking a little bit about being at Wills, but you were actually born and raised in Brooklyn, I understand, right?
10: Yeah, I was Brooklyn raised. So that's, first part of my life, I grew up in Jamaica, born in the U.S., grew up in Jamaica, came back to the States, and went to a school in Brooklyn for 8 years before I went to Penn undergrad. So Brooklyn was how'd you say, my hometown for a long time. But once I moved out, started Penn when I was 16, it didn't come back. I stayed out in the Philadelphia, Pennsylvania area, and then did my traveling around for school and different projects. I had a public health degree, so did some traveling overseas for about a year in between medical school and residency. So a little bit of a traveler everywhere.
9: What was it that drew you to iHealth? What was it that said, you know what, I want to get into this area of ophthalmology?
10: Well, the good part about ophthalmology is that you can fix things pretty well. It's one of those specialties where what you see is what you get, and you can kind of figure out what's happening to somebody. You can't always do that in a lot of aspects of medicine. So surgically, you have a surgeon mindset, you like to fix things. So that gives you the ophthalmology part. And as a person who likes figuring things out, the medical part of ophthalmology comes into play, where you're trying to diagnose different diseases and different problems that your patients have. So it's a perfect combination of both. And when I was young, I might have mentioned on a previous show, but I saw a lot of kids my age who had blinding eye disease when I was traveling. And so in North Africa, I saw people, young kids my age, who had blinding eye disease called trachoma, and learned how to treat that when I got to school of public health and did some work overseas and said, you know what, this is one of those curable eye diseases that just takes a little bit of antibiotic ointment that I want to learn, more about. And got my public health degree, did some traveling, and treated a lot of patients overseas for it. And it's a totally preventable blinding eye disease that can be reversed if caught early enough in young kids. So I really got my spark going, and I said, you know what, this is the profession for me.
9: Yeah, you saw how that can really change somebody's life, and that's is really deep. Yeah.
10: Dramatically.
9: Yeah, and I know you were talking a little bit about the School of Public Health at Harvard Medical School, and then you went to Will's Eye Hospital, as you had pointed out earlier.
10: Yes.
9: What was that experience like?
10: that experience?
9: Yeah.
10: So Will's Eye Hospital is a part of my life, right? So 35, years ago, graduated, but you know what? Every month, I still teach there. Every month. So I give back to a place that gave so much to me. So actually, later this afternoon, I'm going to teach residents in cataract surgery and teach them how to do it. Wow. So it's one of those pay it forward kind of places, because Will's had such a great impact on our community, and the reputation of the place is incredible. And I've always wanted to give back to that place and continue to do so.
9: Oh my goodness! How many years do you think it's been? Like, if since the start of the former schooling through Will's Eye, that you have been, that you were, learning the craft, and ophthalmology and how to take care of people's eyes. How long do you think it's been?
10: So here's the thing, it never ends.
9: Oh.
10: Right? Because I'm not doing any of the things that I did when I graduated now. If you can think about that.
9: Yeah.
10: The technique for cataract surgery has completely changed. The drops that we use to treat things like glaucoma, or how we treat macular degeneration, all of those things are completely different. So you learn along the way from your colleagues, different courses you take, and you just step by step, you just keep getting better and better. The technology gets better. You keep adopting the new technology. Not everybody does. Some people continue to do some of the same things that they've been doing, but the technology is there for you to be able to continue to improve what you give for your patients and the outcomes that they get. So that's the beauty of ophthalmology. In particular, because it's very technologically oriented, that you have to keep up with the technology to continue to deliver outstanding care.
9: Yeah, I was going to say that's the correct answer. As you're saying, I'm like, a lot of professions, you're always constantly learning. So I appreciate that. And we are going to talk about some of the new things, because I know that when we were getting ready for this interview, you're saying that there have been some exciting developments over at iAssociates. So I was hoping we can jump into some of that.
10: Oh, sure, sure. So look, you know, one of the things that it's most exciting about the things that we do is we try to be novel and bring the highest technology that we can to our patients, right? So one of the things that we've been doing for the past 10 to 12 years is doing dropless cataract surgery. So dropless cataract surgery means that after surgery, we normally would use eye drops to prevent inflammation and infection after cataract surgery. Now, not everybody uses drops. In Europe and other parts of the world, they use medicine inside the eye to prevent that. So think about that. Instead of going to a drugstore and paying a few hundred dollars for branded drops after cataract surgery and have a long period, over a month sometimes, 6 weeks, of drops to take, now we do everything inside the eye. We put a mixture of medicines inside at the end of surgery where patients don't generally have to take drops. Now, what's great, in the last, we had American Academy of Ophthalmology meeting in New Orleans about a week ago, we have had more proof in 7 million different patients, 55 different studies, that shows that that technique that we do has a 5-fold reduction in infections for our patients.
9: Wow.
10: Not everybody adopts it. Not everybody has been using it. But we have been for the last 10 to 12 years. And I knew this was the right thing to do. And now it's been proven with different studies that it is the right thing to do. And if doctors aren't doing it, then they're not doing as much as they could for their patients.
9: That's amazing. So
10: that was exciting to have some verification, some proof that what we've been doing all along and what the world has basically been doing is the right thing to do.
9: See, that's awesome, and it's terrific that you have already been on kind of on the forefront here of that here right here in South Jersey, which is a great thing and great to hear about that. And I know there are other developments that we wanted to talk a little bit about here this morning as well, as we're talking about iAssociates in Vineland.
10: Sure. So another one that came up was this issue of macular degeneration and cataract surgery. Sometimes patients who have macular degeneration, think of it as a bad sentence for their vision, right? They're never going to improve their vision, and doing cataract surgery can't help. But what we found is that even with macular degeneration, depending on how severe the macular degeneration is, removing a cataract can improve their vision. You know, so their mobility, their ability to read, to be able to see, to navigate their world. And, you know, of course, how much improvement you get or how long it lasts depends on the health of your retina. But, you know, we assess those things prior to surgery. But it shouldn't be like, well, okay, I have macular degeneration. There's nothing else I can do. That's just not the case anymore, because the quality of vision can be improved significantly depending on the type of macular degeneration and the severity of it. So that's big news, you know, also for those patients who might have thought that things were hopeless for them, but they aren't.
9: That's all. Yeah, that gives us all just a little bit of hope, because I know sometimes people with, you know, as we get older or whatever, with age and stuff, we get to thinking there's less we can do. But it's exciting to hear what is available and at least explore the options, right? Contacting you guys.
10: Get examined, figure it out. And then finally, I think one of the things that we've seen also is the glaucoma. So glaucoma is pressure in the eye that can lead to damage to the nerve of the eye and potential blindness and severe loss of vision. So people have had to take drops for the most part or do lasers or surgery to be able to treat glaucoma. But now they have what are called drug-releasing implants, which we can put inside the eye, in the office, or in surgery, certain types, that release medication into the eye without you having to take drops. Now, that's pretty good, because compliance is a very difficult thing to keep up with. People forget their drops, they squeeze the bottle, it misses the eye, all these things, you know. So if you can remove the patient's responsibility for getting medication in their eye to keep them safe, that is a very big thing.
9: Yeah, I was going to say, I could...
10: technology is really getting there.
9: You could totally relate to that scenario of missing the eye with the drops, because I know someone who was dealing with that, and you know, they were a little bit older, and they were getting assistance from their family and such, but it was like, you know, they would think that the drop was in the eye already, and it wasn't, and then they close their eyelid, and you're like, oh no, now the drop lands where it's not supposed to be.
10: The eyelid, on the cheek, or the forehead, could be anywhere.
9: And those drops aren't cheap.
10: Get in.
9: But
10: it just didn't get in.
9: Yeah. I know we're covering a lot of things here, but let's cover some of the basic information as well. When I say basic, I mean like some of the services that I know a lot of people maybe don't understand all about, but you guys can, you know, talk them through it. And that's what I want to get across, is that, you know, if somebody is listening to this going, well, you know, I know I'm having some vision problems, or, you know, I think I need to talk to Dr. Tyson, like the process that people would go through, because you guys do offer, of course, the bladeless LASIK. We're kind of talking a little bit about the dropless options here, and you guys can take care of cataracts. There's a lot of things that you can do, and I would imagine that people sometimes will just call and maybe not even have the most, like, the basic, like, understanding of what they would need. What would be the process if someone were to call you, just from the very square one?
10: When we call the office, so it's 800-922-1766, we kind of triage you to the correct place to go within Eye Associates, because we offer so many services. Like you said, cataract surgery, lens implants, LASIK, glaucoma, retina care, cosmetic, you know, eye and eyelid treatments, Botox, we do the whole thing. It's comprehensive eye exams, annual medical exams, you name it, it's covered in all four offices, right? So, well, how do I figure out what I need? Well, you talk to us. So you call, you know, we have very experienced front desk staff and receptionists who can guide you to the correct place to make your appointment, right? And what appointment, what doctor, you know, we have glaucoma specialists. If you have a glaucoma problem, we can get there. If you have a retina problem, we can get there. Cataracts, you know, we have three or four doctors, not just myself, but four doctors, you can do cataracts, right? So all with the advanced technology. So it's just a matter of giving a call, and then we do the rest.
9: I love that. And you guys do offer some great options, and like, for example, I just mentioned the bladeless LASIK that you offer. And what does that exactly mean when we say bladeless, all laser LASIK?
10: Sure. So to think about what LASIK is, so LASIK is laser vision correction. So what we're doing is, if a person has some nearsightedness or astigmatism, we're reshaping the front surface of the eye, the cornea, it's called, in order to focus light properly onto the retina for clear vision. So it's a reshaping process. Now, in order to do that, we, in the past, used to use blades to create what's called a LASIK flap, which is a flap that we lift up and then do the treatment underneath that flap in the cornea and put that flap back down to protect that area and restore a person's vision. We used to use blades for that, to create that flap. Not anymore. For years now, we've just used an all laser-based approach to LASIK. So we create the flap with a special laser, and we do the treatment and reshaping with a different laser. So it's all laser bladeless. So it's safer, it's more effective, longer lasting. So it's just, again, technology creating better outcomes.
9: I love it. And of course, as we go through some of these things that you can take care of and some of the options that people may have, keeping in mind, as we were just saying, when people call Eye Associates, some questions will be answered, and then they will be directed into the right area. Another thing I wanted to just really quickly touch upon is PRK. What is that?
10: Yeah.
9: And what is the difference between that and LASIK?
10: Sure. So same exact thing. We're taking a laser to reshape the cornea in order to focus light properly onto the retina. PRK requires no flap. So we're not using any blades. We're not using any lasers to create a flap, right? Not needed. And instead, we're doing the treatment right on the surface. The reason we don't do it as much is because it takes a little longer to heal. It's the same outcome as LASIK. You know, PRK is the same as LASIK, but it takes longer to heal. We only use it in certain special situations now. People who have kind of abnormal corneas or where we can't safely create a flap because of anatomy of the orbit of that person. Maybe they have very squinty, small eyes and we can't make our flaps properly. So there are reasons to use PRK, and that's how this whole laser vision correction thing started. Before we even did LASIK, PRK started it all. But LASIK was just a smoother, kind of cleaner, better way to do this for patients, much more comfortable and much more a quicker way to have your vision recover from the surgery.
9: Okay, thanks for explaining that. Of course, we talked a little bit about the dropless cataract surgery. I don't want to miss anything, though, when it comes to the services you offer when it comes to dealing with cataracts. So I was hoping you could explain just a little bit more.
10: I'm sorry, say it one more time.
9: Oh, with the cataract surgeries. I know we talked a little bit about the dropless cataract surgery. Is there anything else that we should get out there about dealing with cataracts while we're talking about eye associates this morning?
10: Yeah. So I think one of the things that we've been able to offer over the years that has been a real improvement in what we've been able to offer patients has been the types of lenses that we use after cataract surgery. So think of it this way. When we do cataract surgery, we are removing the natural lens of the eye that's gone bad. You know, think of like the camera. You know, there's a lens, there's film. You know, if you don't have a good lens, you can't get a good picture. So people with cataracts have a bad lens that can't focus properly. So we take that lens out and we put a new one in with a special type of lens that's foldable, small, and can focus properly for that patient. Now, patients have a choice. You know, the type of lens that you can have inside the eye as a replacement can either focus well for distance, you know, distance and near. It can fix astigmatism. It can do all kinds of things. So Medicare and different insurances pay for a standard lens, which normally patients will need glasses after to focus as finely as possible for them. But we have other types of implants that can really change a person's way of living afterwards, where they might not need glasses or have as much dependence on glasses after surgery. So that's really been a major innovation in what we've been able to do and bring to our patients.
9: And it's good to know. As we're winding down our conversation here a little bit with Dr. Sidney L. Tyson,

0: emergency alert system. This test is conducted to ensure that emergency warning systems are functioning properly. In a real emergency, stations will trim with official information and instructions. This concludes this test of the Delaware emergency alert system.
1: Vision anymore, and there was nothing you could do about it because you didn't know what's happening unless you have routine eye exams that tell you what the pressure is. So in order to fix those things and address them, the sooner we can get to them, the better. So whether it's drops, whether it's laser, sometimes when we have when we do cataract surgery, we put little stents inside the eye while we're there in order to reduce the pressure inside the eye, just like the stents of a heart. If you think about the coronary arteries of the heart and people getting stents that improve blood flow, well, we have stents in ophthalmology, in glaucoma in particular, that improve the flow of fluid inside what's called the trabecular meshwork, which is the fluid drainage system inside the eye. So the technology in glaucoma has gotten so good, and it's only rarely that we need a real glaucoma specialist to take care of some of the more advanced glaucoma. So we got plenty of it. You know, there's just so much advanced glaucoma out there. We have specialists just to take care of that. But routine care ahead of becoming advanced like that will really help patients if they can get their exams in and make sure that they are not having unsuspected high pressure inside the eye, which can damage it.
2: Okay. Well, we've been having a great discussion here, very informative here, too, chatting with Dr. Sidney L. Tyson of Eye Associates with locations in Vineland, Blackwood, Cherry Hill, and Hamilton. And, well, in closing, once again, let's run down how people can find out a little bit more, where they can find you online, and once again, that phone number that I know you gave out a little earlier about how they can get in contact with you and the amazing staff at Eye Associates.
1: Oh, yeah. So we have the four offices, you know, Vineland, Cherry Hill, Blackwood, Hamilton. And we have a surgery center that we do, you know, most of our surgeries at in Vineland. And you can reach us at 1-800-922-1766 or catch us online at www.sjeyeassociates.com.
2: Well, as always, I appreciate your time, and I appreciate all the information that we got to get out today to everybody. And thank you again for giving us all the information and letting us know our options when it comes to seeing clearly.
1: Oh, fantastic. Absolute pleasure, Mark. Thank you so much for having me.
2: Thank you so much. We'll continue with more of the Wake Up Call in just a little bit. Going to give you a chance to win, too. Yes, Wildwood Oldies Spectacular. Big show happening this weekend at the Wildwoods Convention Center. 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
10: ABC News, I'm Sherry Preston. Nine roller coasters shut down by Six Flags after a deadly accident in Georgia. A man flying out of his seat and falling to his death. U.S. Ambassador to Greece on thin ice with President Trump. Here's ABC News Chief White House correspondent Mary Bruce.
11: The president and Kimberly Guilfoyle used to be close. She was engaged to the president's son, Donald Trump Jr., for 4 years. Trump then naming her to be ambassador to Greece, but she is now battling these corruption allegations, including that she allegedly tried to pressure a Trump donor to pay off her $100,000 credit card bill ahead of her confirmation hearing. Trump was asked yesterday if he's considering firing her, and he said, quote, we're looking at it. We're not happy.
10: President today heads to Alaska to campaign ahead of the midterms. Pope Leo is at a Roman hospital right now, having a nodule removed from his lung. Anthropic says AI models are getting so advanced, some may copy themselves onto devices like smart appliances that could put them out of reach of being easily shut down. This is ABC News.
12: From the CoastNewsToday.com Weather Center, here's your South Jersey AccuWeather forecast. Today will be mostly sunny and pleasant with a high of 74. Tonight, expect mostly cloudy skies with a low of 65. Tomorrow, it will be sunny to partly cloudy, very warm and humid with a high of 81. Tomorrow night will bring partly cloudy skies and humidity with a chance of a thunderstorm in some areas and a low of 60. Thursday is forecasted to be cooler and less humid with intervals of clouds and sunshine and a high of 65. I'm meteorologist Joe Lundberg with your AccuWeather forecast from CoastNewsToday.com.
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1: Yes, we thank you so much for being here with us on this Tuesday. I want to thank Dr. Tyson again from Eye Associates for chatting with us a little bit about eye health. So important. And I definitely need to see the good doctor, and we'll figure out my situation. But anyways, now we're gonna, in our final hour of the show, give you the opportunity to win. I love the fact that, well, first off, I love the rich musical history that Wildwood brings, and I know a lot of you already know about the amazing musical legacy that Wildwood has given. Really, seriously, there are a lot of important things that happened in the Wildwoods back in the day, and, well, we're celebrating all of that great music as the Wildwood Oldies Spectacular is going to be rocking. Yeah, it's going to be rocking the Starlight Ballroom at the Wildwoods Convention Center coming up this Saturday. Now, first off, I will point out that they're making a whole weekend out of this, which I think is just wonderful. You could definitely check out the sock hop that's going to be happening at the Bolero on Friday night. But on Saturday, let's listen to this lineup. I just love the fact, well, first off, they've got the Chicklets that are doing some great tributes, if you will, to some of the greatest artists of the day. But we have Jay Siegel and the Tokens. The classic, The Lion Sleeps Tonight. How can you not sing when that song is on? Seriously. And if that wasn't enough, then we have Clyde McFadder's Drifters. Of course, Under the Boardwalk is the big one, but there's a lot of other ones like Save the Last Dance for Me, Up on the Roof, and many, many more that you're going to be singing along with. And if that wasn't enough, then we're going to go into disco mode with the Tramps. The Tramps, Burn Baby Burn, Disco Inferno. Once again, I challenge you to not sing along with that while they are doing that song. And

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And, of course, Bobby Rydell Foundation doing their own part to, keep that history alive. So if you want to get your tickets, they are on sale right now. You can get them at Ticketmaster.com. And I would strongly suggest that. You know, you can make a whole evening of it in the Wildwoods, take in this great music. And I just love the fact that this is going on. And in the Starlight Ballroom, of course, the room that is remembering the musical history of the original Starlight Ballroom back in the day at the Wildwoods Convention Center. So Ticketmaster.com if you want to get some tickets for that. Right now, though, I'm going to provide you the opportunity to try to win a pair of tickets. And we're going to throw out some Wildwood back in the day trivia. So if you remember Wildwood back in the day, well, this is going to be your opportunity to win right now. And we're going to take a look at some of the other fun things that people were doing back in the day. Here is the question that we are asking you, all right? This pier, which was established in 1957, featured legendary attractions like the Golden Nugget Mine Ride, the Flyer, the infamous Log Flume, and the Skyline Miniature Golf nearby. Which pier is it? All right, first answer. See, this is easy. You guys are going to get this. 609-522-0987. Once again, this pier, established in 1957, featured legendary attractions like the Golden Nugget Mine Ride and the Flyer and the infamous Log Flume and the nearby Skyline Miniature Golf. If you know the answer to that and you're the first person to give me the correct answer at 609-522-0987, we will hook you up with the awesome tickets. So good luck.

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2: Hi.
1: Hi, who's this?
2: This is Brandy.
1: Hi, Brandy, how are you?
2: Good, how are you?
1: I'm doing good. I suspect you know your Wildwoods history, huh?
2: Maybe.
1: All right. So we're going to ask this question again. All right. And if you don't get it, well, then you don't get it. No. No, I think this isn't that difficult of a question. This pier, which was established in 1957, featured legendary attractions like the Golden Nugget Mine Ride, the Flyer, the infamous Log Flume, the nearby Skyline Miniature Golf. Which pier was that?
2: Was it Mariner's?
1: It was not.
2: Oh.
1: I know. All right, so give me a call back if you think of anything else, okay?
2: All right, thank you.
1: Thanks. Bye. Talk to you later. Bye. All right, 609-522-0987. Well, you know, this is the way to do it. Call us back with the next guest, all right? And we will waiting for the correct answer. Once again, we're talking about the legendary amusement pier that featured so many iconic rides. Someone is going to get this. I know it. So give us a shout. 609-522-0987. Up for grabs. Pair of tickets for the Wildwood Oldie Spectacular Concert.
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1: 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Good looking day here today, according to AccuWeather. Got the sunshine going on here today. Mostly sunny, pleasant. Expect a high of 73. And it is going to be a mostly cloudy night, down to about 65. Currently, we're at 66. Trying to give away these tickets for the Wildwood Oldies Spectacular. It's going to be happening. And we're talking about an iconic amusement pier. We need the name of it, though. So let's go to the next line. 98.7 The Coast, WCZT. Hello, who is there?
2: Hi, my name is Paula Aida, and I have the answer.
1: Okay, so let me set this up for everybody again. We're talking about the pier that was established in 1957, featuring legendary attractions like the Golden Nugget Mine Ride, the Flyer, the infamous Log Flume. I know you're ready to answer it. The nearby Skyline Miniature Golf. What was the name of that pier?
2: Hunt's Pier.
1: Hunt's Pier is correct. Yeah, you got it. So, yeah, we had to throw something in there in relation to the Starlight Ballroom, because the original was Hunt's, I believe. So we are going to hook you up with a pair of tickets to go check out the Wildwood Oldies Spectacular, okay?
2: Wonderful.
1: I love this. Now, this is going to be one heck of a show. We want to just remind everybody that it's going to feature the Chicklets doing their tribute. We've got Jay Siegel and the Tokens, Clyde McFadder's Drifters, the Tramps. Tommy Kono is going to be the host of this. And, of course, people can get tickets at Ticketmaster.com. But right now, we're going to hook you up with a pair, okay?
2: Yes.
1: You did it. What station just made you a winner?
2: What station?
1: Yes.
2: 97.3.
1: There we go. Yay. All right, that was a lot of fun. You know what? We had a lot of people calling in for that. So I tell you what, we will be doing the Wildwood Back in the Day trivia again tomorrow. Yes, I've got another pair of tickets to give away tomorrow for this. So keep listening to 98.7 The Coast, WCZT. And also, as I remind you, make sure if you need extra tickets, or maybe you're just saying, you know what, I don't know the answers to these questions and I want to play the game, that's okay. Go to Ticketmaster.com and they'll give you the hookup for this weekend's event. Don't miss it. All right, we got to get you updated with some news, so let's do that right now here on 98.7 The Coast.
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4: Emergency dredging plan for Townsend's Inlet Sandbar. This is Robert Michael from Coast News Today. An agreement is in place to conduct emergency dredging of a hazardous sandbar near the Townsend's Inlet Bridge between Sea Isle City and Avalon. To expedite the project and save taxpayers millions of dollars, crews will utilize dredging equipment already in the area for a nearby beach replenishment project. The $1.5 million effort will improve navigational safety for recreational and commercial vessels passing under the drawbridge while officials explore long-term maintenance solutions. Ocean City officials are drafting a new ordinance that would penalize motorists for driving through flooded streets. The proposed no-wake rule aims to prevent vehicles from pushing damaging waves of floodwater into nearby homes and businesses during coastal storms. This move follows a recent severe nor'easter and would align Ocean City with several other Jersey Shore towns that already enforce similar fines for reckless driving in high water. This is Robert Michael from Coast News Today.
5: Here's your CoastNewsToday.com sports report. I'm John Thayer. The Flyers are back home tonight when they take on the Seattle Kraken. Philadelphia is still looking for its first win of the season. The Kraken come into the matchup at Xfinity Mobile Arena at 4-2-0. NBA preseason action. The Philadelphia 76ers will play on Friday night. They'll take on the Boston Celtics. The 76ers are 1-2 in preseason play. Monday Night Football last night, the Buffalo Bills outlasted the Rams at SoFi Stadium in overtime, 37-34, the final score. The Eagles look to get back on track this week when the Eagles play at home against the Panthers. Carolina is 2-2, while the Eagles are 2-3. 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I'm John Thayer with your CoastNewsToday.com sports report.

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2: From the CoastNewsToday.com Weather Center, here's your South Jersey AccuWeather forecast. Today will be mostly sunny and pleasant with a high of 74. Tonight, expect mostly cloudy skies with a low of 65. Tomorrow, it will be sunny to partly cloudy, very warm and humid with a high of 81. Tomorrow night will bring partly cloudy skies and humidity with a chance of a thunderstorm in some areas and a low of 60. Thursday is forecasted to be cooler and less humid with intervals of clouds and sunshine and a high of 65. I'm meteorologist Joe Lundberg with your AccuWeather forecast from CoastNewsToday.com.
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1: Yeah, a little Hillary Duff. Yeah, she's back. 9:57. The song is called Mature. I think what she's saying is that he is immature. but truth be told, if you grew up listening to Hillary Duff back in the day, we're all a little more maybe mature than we want to be. Anyway, that is going to do it for our show here today. I always have a blast chatting with you guys and doing the games and contests. Congratulations again to Paula from The Crest, who won the pair of tickets for the Wildwood Oldie Spectacular. Going to be rocking the Wildwoods Convention Center, Starlight Ballroom in the Wildwoods Convention Center this weekend. Remember, Ticketmaster.com if you want to get your tickets for that. That was such a hit. We're going to do another trivia for you tomorrow, Wildwood Oldies trivia, if you will. So we'll spring another one on you for another chance to score those tickets tomorrow. I want to thank the Bobby Rydell Foundation. They're proudly putting on this show this weekend, and they provided us tickets. So thank you, Bobby Rydell Foundation, for that. Doing lots of great things to preserve Wildwood's musical history and just history in general. Also, I want to thank Dr. Sidney L. Tyson, MD, MPH, from the I Associates and Surgery Center of Vineland for chatting with us a little bit about eye health. Don't forget, you can go on sjiassociates.com, I believe it is, to find out more about what they have to offer. And every other Tuesday, we like to reach out to them and get a little bit more information on eye health. So thank you, Dr. Tyson, for giving us the time here. Of course, big thanks to Jackie Money, of course, as she gives us the stock market report every weekday morning at around 8:15. She will be back, of course, tomorrow for another report. You can go see her over at Edward Jones Investments at 6000 New Jersey Avenue, down in the Wildwood Crest. And you can always call 609-522-6731 if you'd like to chat to Jackie Money. And, of course, I thank each and every one of you for listening, playing the games, having fun, and starting your day off with us here on 98.7 The Coast. I will have the pleasure of joining you again tomorrow. And thank you again. And stick around, because we got more of today's hits and yesterday's favorites to power you through your midday. And we're going to get you updated with everything you need to know coming up here at the top of the hour. So, that's it for me, but I will catch you tomorrow here on 98.7 The Coast, WCZT. Have a great day.
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8: ABC News, I'm Sherry Preston. Today we tie the record for the longest stretch ever with gas over $4 a gallon, 157 days. And with a nationwide average sitting at about $4.32 a gallon right now, according to Gas Buddy, it's a good bet we break that record tomorrow. Gas prices on the minds of people attending last night's rally in Ohio with President Trump. Gerald Carpenter has confidence in the president.
9: We get these gas prices under control. We get Iran under control. And I think gas prices will come down, which in turn will bring products back down.
8: Today, the president flies to the other side of the country to campaign in the state of Alaska. Six Flags has shut down 9 roller coasters at parks across the country after a rider flew out of his seat on a coaster in Georgia. He died. Several people are hurt, including 2 kids who were hit by his body. Pope Leo now in a hospital in Rome to have a nodule removed from his lung. He is expected to be there for a few days. This is ABC News.
10: Emergency dredging plan for Townsend's Inlet Sandbar. This is Robert Michael from Coast News Today. An agreement is in place to conduct emergency dredging of a hazardous sandbar near the Townsend's Inlet Bridge between Sea Isle City and Avalon. To expedite the project and save taxpayers millions of dollars, crews will utilize dredging equipment already in the area for a nearby beach replenishment project. The $1.5 million effort will improve navigational safety for recreational and commercial vessels passing under the drawbridge while officials explore long-term maintenance solutions. Ocean City officials are drafting a new ordinance that would penalize motorists for driving through flooded streets. The proposed no-wake rule aims to prevent vehicles from pushing damaging waves of floodwater into nearby homes and businesses during coastal storms. This move follows a recent severe nor'easter and would align Ocean City with several other Jersey Shore towns that already enforce similar fines for reckless driving in high water. This is Robert Michael from Coast News Today.
11: 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I'm John Thayer. Monday Night Football last night, the Buffalo Bills outlasted the Rams at SoFi Stadium in overtime, 37-34, the final score. The Eagles look to get back on track this week when the Eagles play at home against the Panthers. Carolina is 2-2, while the Eagles are 2-3. The Flyers are back home tonight when they take on the Seattle Kraken. Philadelphia is still looking for its first win of the season. The Kraken come into the matchup at Xfinity Mobile Arena at 4-2-0. NBA preseason action. The Philadelphia 76ers will play on Friday night. They'll take on the Boston Celtics. The 76ers are 1-2 in preseason play. 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I'm John Thayer with your CoastNewsToday.com sports report.
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16: South Jersey weather. From the CoastNewsToday.com Weather Center, here's your South Jersey AccuWeather forecast. This afternoon will bring mostly sunny skies and pleasant conditions with a high temperature of 73. Tonight, expect mostly cloudy skies with a low of 65. Tomorrow, anticipate a mix of sun and clouds as it becomes warmer and more humid, reaching a high of 81. Tomorrow night will be partly cloudy and humid with a chance of a thunderstorm in some areas with a low of 59. Thursday will be cooler and less humid with a mix of clouds and sunshine and a high of 65. I'm meteorologist Joe Lundberg with your AccuWeather forecast from CoastNewsToday.com.
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1: Just something about you. Yeah, I'm looking at you, whatever. 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
2: ABC News, I'm Sherry Preston. Today we tie the record for the longest stretch ever with gas over $4 a gallon, 157 days. And with a nationwide average sitting at about $4.32 a gallon right now, according to Gas Buddy, it's a good bet we break that record tomorrow. Gas prices on the minds of people attending last night's rally in Ohio with President Trump. Gerald Carpenter has confidence in the president.
3: We get these gas prices under control. We get Iran under control. And I think gas prices will come down, which in turn will bring products back down.
2: Today, the president flies to the other side of the country to campaign in the state of Alaska. Six Flags has shut down 9 roller coasters at parks across the country after a rider flew out of his seat on a coaster in Georgia. He died. Several people are hurt, including 2 kids who were hit by his body. Pope Leo now in a hospital in Rome to have a nodule removed from his lung. He is expected to be there for a few days. This is ABC News.
4: Emergency dredging plan for Townsend's Inlet Sandbar. This is Robert Michael from Coast News Today. An agreement is in place to conduct emergency dredging of a hazardous sandbar near the Townsend's Inlet Bridge between Sea Isle City and Avalon. To expedite the project and save taxpayers millions of dollars, crews will utilize dredging equipment already in the area for a nearby beach replenishment project. The $1.5 million effort will improve navigational safety for recreational and commercial vessels passing under the drawbridge while officials explore long-term maintenance solutions. Ocean City officials are drafting a new ordinance that would penalize motorists for driving through flooded streets. The proposed no-wake rule aims to prevent vehicles from pushing damaging waves of floodwater into nearby homes and businesses during coastal storms. This move follows a recent severe nor'easter and Woodline Ocean City with several other Jersey Shore towns that already enforce similar fines for reckless driving in high water. This is Robert Michael from Coast News Today.
5: 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I'm John Thayer.
6: Monday Night Football last night, the Buffalo Bills outlasted the Rams at SoFi Stadium in overtime, 37-34, the final score. The Eagles look to get back on track this week when the Eagles play at home against the Panthers. Carolina is 2-2, while the Eagles are 2-3. The Flyers are back home tonight when they take on the Seattle Kraken. Philadelphia still looking for its first win of the season. The Kraken come into the matchup at Xfinity Mobile Arena at 4-2-0. NBA preseason action. The Philadelphia 76ers will play on Friday night. They'll take on the Boston Celtics. The 76ers are 1-2 in preseason play. 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
1: weather. From the CoastNewsToday.com Weather Center, here's your South Jersey AccuWeather forecast. This afternoon will bring mostly sunny skies and pleasant conditions with a high temperature of 73. Tonight, expect mostly cloudy skies with a low of 65. Tomorrow, anticipate a mix of sun and clouds as it becomes warmer and more humid, reaching a high of 81. Tomorrow night will be partly cloudy and humid with a chance of a thunderstorm in some areas with a low of 59. Thursday will be cooler and less humid with a mix of clouds and sunshine and a high of 65. I'm meteorologist Joe Lundberg with your AccuWeather forecast from CoastNewsToday.com.
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2: ABC News, I'm Sherry Preston. Trump appointee Kimberly Guilfoyle, the U.S. ambassador to Greece, has been asked to resign from her post, according to new White House press secretary Katie Zechariah. Guilfoyle came under severe criticism over allegations she engaged in improper and possibly illegal conduct. Guilfoyle on social media saying, "My commitment to President Trump and the country I love will never end." Several Six Flags roller coasters are shut down today following a deadly fall from a coaster at Six Flags over Georgia on Monday.
3: It's unclear what led to the deadly incident. In a statement to ABC News, a park spokesperson saying, quote, "The park team and local authorities responded immediately," adding, "We're deeply saddened by the guest incident, and our thoughts and heartfelt condolences are with the guest's family, friends, and loved ones."
2: ABC's Faith Abube at the park. Pope Leo in surgery at a Roman hospital. He has a nodule on his lung that will be removed and biopsied. This is ABC News.
4: Emergency dredging plan for Townsend's Inlet Sandbar. This is Robert Michael from Coast News Today. An agreement is in place to conduct emergency dredging of a hazardous sandbar near the Townsend's Inlet Bridge between Sea Isle City and Avalon. To expedite the project and save taxpayers millions of dollars, crews will utilize dredging equipment already in the area for a nearby beach replenishment project. The $1.5 million effort will improve navigational safety for recreational and commercial vessels passing under the drawbridge while officials explore long-term maintenance solutions. Ocean City officials are drafting a new ordinance that would penalize motorists for driving through flooded streets. The proposed no-wake rule aims to prevent vehicles from pushing damaging waves of floodwater into nearby homes and businesses during coastal storms. This move follows a recent severe nor'easter and would align Ocean City with several other Jersey Shore towns that already enforce similar fines for reckless driving in high water. This is Robert Michael from Coast News Today.
5: 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I'm John Thayer. Monday Night Football last night, the Buffalo Bills outlasted the Rams at SoFi Stadium in overtime, 37-34, the final score. The Eagles look to get back on track this week when the Eagles play at home against the Panthers. Carolina is 2-2, while the Eagles are 2-3. The Flyers are back home tonight when they take on the Seattle Kraken. Philadelphia still looking for its first win of the season. The Kraken come into the matchup at Xfinity Mobile Arena at 4-2-0. NBA preseason action. The Philadelphia 76ers will play on Friday night. They'll take on the Boston Celtics. The 76ers are 1-2 in preseason play. 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I'm John Thayer with your CoastNewsToday.com sports report.
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10: South Jersey weather. From the CoastNewsToday.com Weather Center, here's your South Jersey AccuWeather forecast. This afternoon will bring mostly sunny skies and pleasant conditions with a high temperature of 73. Tonight, expect mostly cloudy skies with a low of 65. Tomorrow, anticipate a mix of sun and clouds as it becomes warmer and more humid, reaching a high of 81. Tomorrow night will be partly cloudy and humid with a chance of a thunderstorm in some areas with a low of 59. Thursday will be cooler and less humid with a mix of clouds and sunshine and a high of 65. I'm meteorologist Joe Lundberg with your AccuWeather forecast from CoastNewsToday.com.
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8: ABC News, I'm Michelle Franzen. The White House announced that Kimberly Guilfoyle was asked to resign as U.S. ambassador to Greece amid corruption allegations, including allegedly pressuring a Trump donor to pay off credit card bills before her confirmation hearing. ABC's Catherine Falder says Guilfoyle is also responding.
9: She was grateful for serving the Trump administration and thanked the president, Marco Rubio, but also said throughout that post that she will vigorously defend these allegations against her and called them false. So it surely won't be the last time that we're hearing from her.
8: President Trump says Guilfoyle, who was once engaged to Donald Trump Jr., did a good job, but he didn't like what he read. The president traveling to Alaska today to campaign in tight races ahead of the midterms. The economy remains the top issue for voters. The National Association of Realtors showing existing home sales rose 1.5% in September compared to August, but down 2.2% from last year. Higher borrowing costs are to blame. This is ABC News.
10: Emergency dredging plan for Townsend's Inlet Sandbar. This is Robert Michael from Coast News Today. An agreement is in place to conduct emergency dredging of a hazardous sandbar near the Townsend's Inlet Bridge between Sea Isle City and Avalon. To expedite the project and save taxpayers millions of dollars, crews will utilize dredging equipment already in the area for a nearby beach replenishment project. The $1.5 million effort will improve navigational safety for recreational and commercial vessels passing under the drawbridge while officials explore long-term maintenance solutions. Ocean City officials are drafting a new ordinance that would penalize motorists for driving through flooded streets. The proposed no-wake rule aims to prevent vehicles from pushing damaging waves of floodwater into nearby homes and businesses during coastal storms. This move follows a recent severe nor'easter and would align Ocean City with several other Jersey Shore towns that already enforce similar fines for reckless driving in high water. This is Robert Michael from Coast News Today.
11: 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I'm John Thayer.
12: Monday Night Football last night, the Buffalo Bills outlasted the Rams at SoFi Stadium in overtime, 37-34, the final score. The Eagles look to get back on track this week when the Eagles play at home against the Panthers. Carolina is 2-2, while the Eagles are 2-3. The Flyers are back home tonight when they take on the Seattle Kraken. Philadelphia still looking for its first win of the season. The Kraken come into the matchup at Xfinity Mobile Arena at 4-2-0. NBA preseason action. The Philadelphia 76ers will play on Friday night. They'll take on the Boston Celtics. The 76ers are 1-2 in preseason play. 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
7: From the CoastNewsToday.com Weather Center, here's your South Jersey AccuWeather forecast. This afternoon, expect sunny skies and pleasant conditions with a high temperature of 73. Tonight will be mostly cloudy with a low of 65. Tomorrow, anticipate a mix of sun and clouds, turning warmer and more humid with a high of 81. Tomorrow night, skies will be partly cloudy and humid with the possibility of a thunderstorm in some areas and a low of 59 expected. I'm meteorologist Joe Lundberg with your AccuWeather forecast from CoastNewsToday.com.
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6: ABC News, I'm Michelle Franz, and in France, more unrest as student-led protests escalate in the streets of Paris today. Demonstrators demanding better conditions and resources at public high schools and universities. Police clashing with protesters. ABC's Marcus Moore is there.
7: Police right now, riot police, using their crowd control measures, tear gas, and flashbangs to try to clear the crowd. And just a few moments ago, they had a water cannon that they were spraying on the crowd to clear them from these streets.
6: The White House announcing Kimberly Guilfoyle was asked to resign as U.S. ambassador to Greece amid corruption allegations, including allegedly pressuring a Trump donor to pay off a credit card bill before her confirmation hearing. Guilfoyle denies the allegations. Sentencing day in Las Vegas for Dwayne Keefe D. Davis in the Tupac Shakur murder trial. The judge will hear victim impact statements first. Davis is facing 40 years to life for the connection in the drive-by shooting of the hip-hop star 3 decades ago. This is ABC News.
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8: Emergency dredging plan for Townsend's Inlet Sandbar. This is Robert Michael from Coast News Today. An agreement is in place to conduct emergency dredging of a hazardous sandbar near the Townsend's Inlet Bridge between Sea Isle City and Avalon. To expedite the project and save taxpayers millions of dollars, crews will utilize dredging equipment already in the area for a nearby beach replenishment project. The $1.5 million effort will improve navigational safety for recreational and commercial vessels passing under the drawbridge while officials explore long-term maintenance solutions. Ocean City officials are drafting a new ordinance that would penalize motorists for driving through flooded streets. The proposed no-wake rule aims to prevent vehicles from pushing damaging waves of floodwater into nearby homes and businesses during coastal storms. This move follows a recent severe nor'easter and Woodline Ocean City with several other Jersey Shore towns that already enforce similar fines for reckless driving in high water. This is Robert Michael from Coast News Today.
9: Here's your CoastNewsToday.com sports report. I'm John Thayer. NBA preseason action. The Philadelphia 76ers will play on Friday night. They'll take on the Boston Celtics. The 76ers are 1-2 in preseason play. Monday Night Football last night, the Buffalo Bills outlasted the Rams at SoFi Stadium in overtime, 37-34, the final score. The Eagles look to get back on track this week when the Eagles play at home against the Panthers. Carolina is 2-2, while the Eagles are 2-3. The Flyers are back home tonight when they take on the Seattle Kraken. Philadelphia is still looking for its first win of the season. The Kraken come into the matchup at Xfinity Mobile Arena at 4-2-0. 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I'm John Thayer with your CoastNewsToday.com sports report.
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13: South Jersey weather. From the CoastNewsToday.com Weather Center, here's your South Jersey AccuWeather forecast. This afternoon, expect sunny skies and pleasant conditions with a high temperature of 73. Tonight will be mostly cloudy with a low of 65. Tomorrow, anticipate a mix of sun and clouds, turning warmer and more humid with a high of 81. Tomorrow night, skies will be partly cloudy and humid with the possibility of a thunderstorm in some areas and a low of 59 expected. I'm meteorologist Joe Lundberg with your AccuWeather forecast from CoastNewsToday.com.
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14: ABC News, I'm Michelle Franz, and in France, more unrest as student-led protests escalate in the streets of Paris today. Demonstrators demanding better conditions and resources at public high schools and universities. Police clashing with protesters. ABC's Marcus Moore is there.
15: Police right now, riot police, using their crowd control measures, tear gas and flashbangs to try to clear the crowd. And just a few moments ago, they had a water cannon that they were spraying on the crowd to clear them from these streets.
14: The White House announcing Kimberly Guilfoyle was asked to resign as U.S. ambassador to Greece amid corruption allegations, including allegedly pressuring a Trump donor to pay off a credit card bill before her confirmation hearing. Guilfoyle denies the allegations. Sentencing day in Las Vegas for Dwayne Keefe D. Davis in the Tupac Shakur murder trial. The judge will hear victim impact statements first. Davis is facing 40 years to life for the connection in the drive-by shooting of the hip-hop star 3 decades ago. This is ABC News.
16: Emergency dredging plan for Townsend's Inlet Sandbar. This is Robert Michael from Coast News Today. An agreement is in place to conduct emergency dredging of a hazardous sandbar near the Townsend's Inlet Bridge between Sea Isle City and Avalon. To expedite the project and save taxpayers millions of dollars, crews will utilize dredging equipment already in the area for a nearby beach replenishment project. The $1.5 million effort will improve navigational safety for recreational and commercial vessels passing under the drawbridge while officials explore long-term maintenance solutions. Ocean City officials are drafting a new ordinance that would penalize motorists for driving through flooded streets. The proposed no-wake rule aims to prevent vehicles from pushing damaging waves of floodwater into nearby homes and businesses during coastal storms. This move follows a recent severe nor'easter and would align Ocean City with several other Jersey Shore towns that already enforce similar fines for reckless driving in high water. This is Robert Michael from Coast News Today.
17: 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I'm John Thayer. NBA preseason action. The Philadelphia 76ers will play on Friday night. They'll take on the Boston Celtics. The 76ers are 1-2 in preseason play. Monday Night Football last night, the Buffalo Bills outlasted the Rams at SoFi Stadium in overtime, 37-34, the final score. The Eagles look to get back on track this week when the Eagles play at home against the Panthers. Carolina is 2-2, while the Eagles are 2-3. The Flyers are back home tonight when they take on the Seattle Kraken. Philadelphia still looking for its first win of the season. The Kraken come into the matchup at Xfinity Mobile Arena at 4-2-0. 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I'm John Thayer with your CoastNewsToday.com sports report.
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22: Jersey weather. From the CoastNewsToday.com Weather Center, here's your South Jersey AccuWeather forecast. This afternoon, expect sunny skies and pleasant conditions with a high temperature of 73. Tonight will be mostly cloudy with a low of 65. Tomorrow, anticipate a mix of sun and clouds, turning warmer and more humid with a high of 81. Tomorrow night, skies will be partly cloudy and humid with the possibility of a thunderstorm in some areas and a low of 59 expected. I'm meteorologist Joe Lundberg with your AccuWeather forecast from CoastNewsToday.com.
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3: This is Dr. James Werzer. I'm the Medical Director of Radiation Oncology, as well as Medical Director of the Cancer Care Institute at AtlantiCare Regional Medical Center. A lot of people will have anxiety coming in and are unsure what to expect. During the consultation, we will examine the patient, and then we will review all of their information from their pathology, radiology, and prior treatments. And then we will discuss with them next step. Oftentimes, these are very complex cases, so we have a multidisciplinary conference with breast surgery and medical oncologists, radiologists, and pathologists, so we'll review our consensus opinion. And then the decision is really made in what we call shared decision-making, where the patient is part of that decision process. So we oftentimes say, we are not treating breast cancer. We're treating an individual with breast cancer, and that's what makes the difference. We have to take into account the individual, their age, their health status, their likes and dislikes, so that the ultimate decision is a joint decision.
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4: ABC News, I'm Michelle Franzen. In Las Vegas, sentencing day for Dwayne Davis, known as Keefe D, convicted in the connection with the drive-by shooting of rapper Tupac Shakur. The judge issuing the sentence.
5: It took us 30 years, but at this time, you are going to face justice for what you did on September 7th, 1996.
4: ABC's Alex Stone has more.
6: This is 40 years to life, with the two consecutively, two 20 years to life. So that means when he is 103 years old, Dwayne Davis, if he is still alive, can then go and try to get parole. But until then, he says he's going to appeal. If his appeal is not successful, he's heading to Nevada State Prison for at least the next 40 years.
4: Oil supplies continue to be disrupted in the Middle East and due to recent hurricanes. Gas Buddy and AAA showing the national average for a regular unleaded is $4.33 a gallon. Existing home sales rose by 1.5% from September than August, but were down more than 2% compared to last year. Experts blame higher borrowing costs. This is ABC News.
7: Emergency dredging plan for Townsend's Inlet Sandbar. This is Robert Michael from Coast News Today. An agreement is in place to conduct emergency dredging of a hazardous sandbar near the Townsend's Inlet Bridge between Sea Isle City and Avalon. To expedite the project and save taxpayers millions of dollars, crews will utilize dredging equipment already in the area for a nearby beach replenishment project. The $1.5 million effort will improve navigational safety for recreational and commercial vessels passing under the drawbridge while officials explore long-term maintenance solutions. Ocean City officials are drafting a new ordinance that would penalize motorists for driving through flooded streets. The proposed no-wake rule aims to prevent vehicles from pushing damaging waves of floodwater into nearby homes and businesses during coastal storms. This move follows a recent severe nor'easter and would align Ocean City with several other Jersey Shore towns that already enforce similar fines for reckless driving in high water. This is Robert Michael from Coast News Today.
8: Here's your CoastNewsToday.com sports report. I'm John Thayer. NBA preseason action. The Philadelphia 76ers will play on Friday night. They'll take on the Boston Celtics. The 76ers are 1-2 in preseason play. Monday Night Football last night, the Buffalo Bills outlasted the Rams at SoFi Stadium in overtime, 37-34, the final score. The Eagles look to get back on track this week when the Eagles play at home against the Panthers. Carolina is 2-2, while the Eagles are 2-3. The Flyers are back home tonight when they take on the Seattle Kraken. Philadelphia still looking for its first win of the season. The Kraken come into the matchup at Xfinity Mobile Arena at 4-2-0. 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I'm John Thayer with your CoastNewsToday.com sports report.
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13: From the CoastNewsToday.com Weather Center, here's your South Jersey AccuWeather forecast. Tonight, expect mostly cloudy skies with a low of 65. Tomorrow will bring a mix of sun and clouds with very warm and humid conditions and a high of 81. Tomorrow night, anticipate partly cloudy skies with humidity and a chance of a thunderstorm in some areas with a low of 59. As for Thursday, it will be rather cloudy and cooler with a chance of rain in the afternoon, reaching a high of 65. I'm meteorologist Jason Caterina with your AccuWeather forecast from CoastNewsToday.com.
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6: This is a special report from ABC News. I'm Michelle Franzen. The Vatican announcing following Pope Leo's surgery that doctors have determined the pontiff has lung cancer and the lower lobe of his right lung was removed. ABC News medical consultant Dr. Darian Sutton has details.
7: He has a diagnosis of pulmonary adenocarcinoma. To be clear, this is a form of lung cancer, the most common form of lung cancer. It represents about 40% of all lung cancers that are diagnosed, and it can even happen in those who have not smoked before.
6: The Pope announced Sunday that a nodule had been found on his lung during a routine checkup. ABC's Tom Sufi Burridge is outside the Vatican.
8: The Pope was in the operating room for 3 hours.
7: that the surgery lasted approximately 90 minutes, according to the Vatican. They say the surgery was, quote, successful, and there were, quote, no complications.
6: The 71-year-old is the first American pontiff. The Vatican says the Pope Leo is resting at Gemelli Hospital in Rome. This is ABC News.
8: Emergency dredging plan for Townsend's Inlet Sandbar. This is Robert Michael from Coast News Today. An agreement is in place to conduct emergency dredging of a hazardous sandbar near the Townsend's Inlet Bridge between Sea Isle City and Avalon. To expedite the project and save taxpayers millions of dollars, crews will utilize dredging equipment already in the area for a nearby beach replenishment project. The $1.5 million effort will improve navigational safety for recreational and commercial vessels passing under the drawbridge while officials explore long-term maintenance solutions. Ocean City officials are drafting a new ordinance that would penalize motorists for driving through flooded streets. The proposed no-wake rule aims to prevent vehicles from pushing damaging waves of floodwater into nearby homes and businesses during coastal storms. This move follows a recent severe nor'easter and would align Ocean City with several other Jersey Shore towns that already enforce similar fines for reckless driving in high water. This is Robert Michael from Coast News Today.
9: Here's your CoastNewsToday.com sports report. I'm John Thayer. NBA preseason action. The Philadelphia 76ers will play on Friday night. They'll take on the Boston Celtics. The 76ers are 1-2 in preseason play. Monday Night Football last night. The Buffalo Bills outlasted the Rams at SoFi Stadium in overtime, 37-34, the final score. The Eagles look to get back on track this week when the Eagles play at home against the Panthers. Carolina is 2-2, while the Eagles are 2-3. The Flyers are back home tonight when they take on the Seattle Kraken. Philadelphia is still looking for its first win of the season. The Kraken come into the matchup at Xfinity Mobile Arena at 4-2-0. 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I'm John Thayer with your CoastNewsToday.com sports report.
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13: From the CoastNewsToday.com Weather Center, here's your South Jersey AccuWeather forecast. Tonight, expect mostly cloudy skies with a low of 65. Tomorrow will bring a mix of sun and clouds with very warm and humid conditions and a high of 81. Tomorrow night, anticipate partly cloudy skies with humidity and a chance of a thunderstorm in some areas with a low of 59. As for Thursday, it will be rather cloudy and cooler with a chance of rain in the afternoon, reaching a high of 65. I'm meteorologist Jason Caterina with your AccuWeather forecast from CoastNewsToday.com.
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10: This is a special report from ABC News. I'm Michelle Franzen. The Vatican announcing following Pope Leo's surgery that doctors have determined the pontiff has lung cancer and the lower lobe of his right lung was removed. ABC News medical consultant Dr. Darian Sutton has details.
11: He has a diagnosis of pulmonary adenocarcinoma. To be clear, this is a form of lung cancer, the most common form of lung cancer. It represents about 40% of all lung cancers that are diagnosed, and it can even happen in those who have not smoked before.
10: The Pope announced Sunday that a nodule had been found on his lung during a routine checkup. ABC's Tom Sufi Burridge is outside the Vatican.
11: The Pope was in the operating room for 3 hours, that the surgery lasted approximately 90 minutes, according to the Vatican. They say the surgery was, quote, successful, and there were, quote, no complications.
10: The 71-year-old is the first American pontiff. The Vatican says the Pope Leo is resting at Gemelli Hospital in Rome. This is ABC News.
12: Emergency dredging plan for Townsend's Inlet Sandbar. This is Robert Michael from Coast News Today. An agreement is in place to conduct emergency dredging of a hazardous sandbar near the Townsend's Inlet Bridge between Sea Isle City and Avalon. To expedite the project and save taxpayers millions of dollars, crews will utilize dredging equipment already in the area for a nearby beach replenishment project. The $1.5 million effort will improve navigational safety for recreational and commercial vessels passing under the drawbridge while officials explore long-term maintenance solutions. Ocean City officials are drafting a new ordinance that would penalize motorists for driving through flooded streets. The proposed no-wake rule aims to prevent vehicles from pushing damaging waves of floodwater into nearby homes and businesses during coastal storms. This move follows a recent severe nor'easter and would align Ocean City with several other Jersey Shore towns that already enforce similar fines for reckless driving in high water. This is Robert Michael from Coast News Today.
7: Here's your CoastNewsToday.com sports report. I'm John Thayer. NBA preseason action. The Philadelphia 76ers will play on Friday night. They'll take on the Boston Celtics. The 76ers are 1-2 in preseason play. Monday Night Football last night, the Buffalo Bills outlasted the Rams at SoFi Stadium in overtime, 37-34, the final score. The Eagles look to get back on track this week when the Eagles play at home against the Panthers. Carolina is 2-2, while the Eagles are 2-3. The Flyers are back home tonight when they take on the Seattle Kraken. Philadelphia is still looking for its first win of the season. The Kraken come into the matchup at Xfinity Mobile Arena at 4-2-0. 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I'm John Thayer with your CoastNewsToday.com sports report.
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16: South Jersey weather. From the CoastNewsToday.com Weather Center, here's your South Jersey AccuWeather forecast. Tonight, expect mostly cloudy skies with a low of 65. Tomorrow will bring a mix of sun and clouds with very warm and humid conditions.

0: And a high of 81. Tomorrow night, anticipate partly cloudy skies with humidity and a chance of a thunderstorm in some areas with a low of 59. As for Thursday, it will be rather cloudy and cooler with a chance of rain in the afternoon, reaching a high of 65. I'm meteorologist Jason Catarina with your AccuWeather forecast from CoastNewsToday.com.
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4: This is a special report from ABC News. I'm Michelle Franzen. Pope Leo has been diagnosed with lung cancer. The Vatican made the announcement following the 71-year-old pontiff's surgery earlier today to remove a nodule on his lung discovered during a recent checkup. Doctors say it is pulmonary adenocarcinoma. ABC's Tom Sufi Burridge is at the Vatican.
5: They say that the surgery went ahead as planned on Pope Leo to remember to remove that nodule on his lung, but the Vatican press office tonight is saying that the lower lobe of the right lung of Pope Leo has been removed during surgery using video assisted techniques.
4: The first American pontiff will remain at Gemelli Hospital for the next week. Outside St. Patrick's Cathedral, New York City, Hannah Titus says Catholics will hold vigil for his recovery.
6: Well, we're all supposed to pray for each other, and he does carry the cross, and we all carry the cross for each other.
4: This is ABC News.
3: Emergency dredging plan for Townsend's Inlet Sandbar. This is Robert Michael from Coast News Today. An agreement is in place to conduct emergency dredging of a hazardous sandbar near the Townsend's Inlet Bridge between Sea Isle City and Avalon. To expedite the project and save taxpayers millions of dollars, crews will utilize dredging equipment already in the area for a nearby beach replenishment project. The $1.5 million effort will improve navigational safety for recreational and commercial vessels passing under the drawbridge while officials explore long-term maintenance solutions. Ocean City officials are drafting a new ordinance that would penalize motorists for driving through flooded streets. The proposed no-wake rule aims to prevent vehicles from pushing damaging waves of floodwater into nearby homes and businesses during coastal storms. This move follows a recent severe nor'easter and would align Ocean City with several other Jersey Shore towns that already enforce similar fines for reckless driving in high water. This is Robert Michael from Coast News Today.
7: South Jersey weather. From the CoastNewsToday.com Weather Center, here's your South Jersey AccuWeather forecast. Tonight, expect mostly cloudy skies with a low of 65. Tomorrow will bring a mix of sun and clouds with very warm and humid conditions and a high of 81. Tomorrow night, anticipate partly cloudy skies with humidity and a chance of a thunderstorm in some areas with a low of 59. As for Thursday, it will be rather cloudy and cooler with a chance of rain in the afternoon, reaching a high of 65. I'm meteorologist Jason Catarino with your AccuWeather forecast from CoastNewsToday.com.
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1: Hi, my name is Evelyn Spiegel. 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
5: ABC News, I'm Michelle Franzen. Following today's surgery to remove a nodule from his lung, the Vatican announcing Pope Leo has lung cancer. Doctors say it's pulmonary adenocarcinoma and the lower lobe of his right lung was removed. ABC's Tom Sufi Burridge is at the Vatican.
6: The Pope was in the operating room for 3 hours. That the surgery lasted approximately 90 minutes, according to the Vatican. They say the surgery was, quote, successful, and there were, quote, no complications.
5: The Vatican says the 71-year-old pontiff is resting at Gemelli Hospital in Rome and remains in good spirit. Oil supplies remain disrupted across the Middle East, and due to recent hurricanes in the U.S., a barrel of Brent crude closing just shy of $106 today. Gas Buddy and AAA show the national average for regular unleaded in the U.S. is $4.33 a gallon. Existing home sales rose by 1.5% from September than August, but were down more than 2% compared to a year ago. This is ABC News.
7: South Jersey weather. From the CoastNewsToday.com Weather Center, here's your South Jersey AccuWeather forecast. Tonight, expect mostly cloudy skies with a low of 65. Tomorrow will bring a mix of sun and clouds with very warm and humid conditions and a high of 81. Tomorrow night, anticipate partly cloudy skies with humidity and a chance of a thunderstorm in some areas with a low of 59. As for Thursday, it will be rather cloudy and cooler with a chance of rain in the afternoon, reaching a high of 65. I'm meteorologist Jason Caterina with your AccuWeather forecast from CoastNewsToday.com.
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